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For your protection, all observation team members are required to wear safety restraints throughout the mission. To fasten the restraint, pull the strap out from the right side of the seat and snap it into the buckle on your left. 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To maintain the required cleanliness for a mission of this kind, smoking is prohibited. And while on board, we ask that you refrain from using flash photography. Your vehicle, Bravo 229er, is now ready. 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
1: Well, the robins are back. That's a sure sign of spring. What year is it? Oh, just before the turn of the century. And believe me, things couldn't be any better than they are today. Yes, sir, we've got all the latest things. 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That reservoir keeps 5 gallons of water hot all day on just 3 buckets of coal. Sure beats chopping wood. And isn't our new ice box a beauty? Holds 50 pounds of ice. Milk doesn't sour as quick as it used to. Our dog Rover here keeps the water in the drip pan from overflowing. You know, it wasn't too long ago we had to carry water from a well. But thanks to progress, we've got a pump right here in the kitchen. Of course, we keep a bucket of water handy to prime it with. Yes, sir, we've got everything to make life easier. Mother, I was reading about a fella named Tom Edison who's working on an idea for snap-on electric lights.
2: I'll believe that when I see it.
1: That's my wife, Sarah.
2: But with my new Wash Day Marvel, it takes only 5 hours to do the wash. Imagine.
1: That's right, folks. Now Mother has time for recreations like
2: canning and polishing the stove.
1: Okay, Mother. You just iron the wrinkles out of my shirts.
2: Yes, dear.
1: But no one can improve on nature for drying clothes. Oh, well, the cistern was low on rainwater anyway. Rover, mind your manners. You know, spring cleaning is a lot easier than it used to be. Our new air suction vacuum cleaner operates on 1 boy power. Sure an improvement over the old carpet beater. Folks, we don't have an opera house in our town, but right here in our own home, we got the next best thing, a talking machine.
3: She keeps that thing going all day long. That tenor's driving me nuts. Progress.
1: You know, the young folks have their own ideas about entertainment. For instance, Jane, our teenage daughter, is getting ready to go to a trolley party on one of those new electric streetcars. She says hay rides are old-fashioned. Don't be upset, daughter. They're friends.
2: Oh!
1: It's hard to imagine how life could be any easier. But there's a new company, General Electric, they call it, who are trying to bring the same power that runs the trolley into folks' homes. I don't know, but if those fellas work that out, one thing is certain.

track number 34, tape 2M4, scene 11, Omnimax entry tunnel. Track number 41, tape 2M5, scene 13, Omnimax exit tunnel.

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1: Horizons 1 is now departing. Our final destination today, the 21st century.
2: Hey, that's some destination.
3: My wife's right. Wait till you see the new towns of tomorrow. Desert farms and floating cities, even colonies in space. But you know, this isn't exactly the first time anyone's tried to make this trip. People have been dreaming about the future for centuries. Well, here's the stuff dreams were made of several hundred years ago. Yeah, it's always fun looking back at tomorrow. Come on, I'll show you what I mean. There's the grand old man himself, Jules Verne. This is the way a moonshot looked to him back in the late 1800s. Old Uncle Jules may not have had all the answers, but he had the right idea.
2: He was just a little ahead of his time.
3: You know, people have painted some pretty fantastic views of the future.
2: And some pretty mixed up ones, too.
3: Easy living. It's always been just around the corner.
2: Say, we're just in time for the matinee.
3: Yeah, looking back at tomorrow through the movies of yesteryear. Look, the future from the 50s.
2: A bit far out, don't you think?
3: I guess so, but we always thought the future would be kind of fun.
2: I suppose people have always dreamed of the future. We sure do.
3: The only difference is that today, with what we know and what we're learning to do, we really can bring our dreams to life. It takes a lot of work, but the truth is, if we can dream it, we can do it.
2: Tomorrow's horizons are here, today.
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0: What you've just seen are the building blocks for the future up ahead. And while it may look fantastic, remember, it's all possible.
1: That's right.
0: And we ought to know. We live there. Come on, take a look at 21st century living, on land, at sea, and even out in space. But let's start off at our place.
2: I wrote this myself. Like it? My wife there is a good ear, producer. She's talking to our daughter, the desert dweller. That little girl in her
0: head. Isn't it something? Send a city kid to college for 7 years, and what happens? She becomes a farmer.
1: Oh, I think agricultural engineer is a little more like it.
0: Okay, but me, I'll take the city.
1: Yes, it's always exciting.
0: But hey, with today's transportation, we're just minutes away from our kids. Get that, will you? A few years ago, this was all barren desert. No crops, no irrigation. Quite a transformation. You know, this really makes me proud.
1: And you wanted her to go to law school.
0: But do you suppose they ever miss the fun of the city?
1: Oh, I think they get their share right here.
0: Floating cities. They're amazing. I mean, whole new industries have developed in them. And under them, mariculture. All sorts of marine mining. Fuels. Energy.
1: And fun. Remember fun?
0: I'm serious.
1: Well, so am I. Floating cities have opened up whole new ways for people to enjoy their lives, as well as their work.
0: There's always been something sort of mysterious about our oceans. We knew they were filled with valuable gifts for us.
1: Yeah, water and seaweed.
0: Very funny. But seawater has become an excellent source of energy, as well as being valuable for desert irrigation.
1: Seaweed?
0: Kelp is a tremendous source of low-cost fuel. Oh, we found lots of good things under our oceans.
1: And don't forget space. We found lots of good things out there, too.
0: These space colonies are out of this world. Let's take a quick look around.
1: Now there's the new frontier.
0: Our son and his family wouldn't live anywhere else. Hey, maybe you and I ought to move up here.
1: Oh, what a wonderful idea.
3: Hey, Mom! What is it, honey? Look, Mom, I'm trying. Why don't you try?
4: I don't know what I'm
3: going to
4: do with you. Don't get so Napoleon. You don't want to lose.
1: Now that's really lovely.
0: Practical too. Just think, materials from space for all kinds of industries back on Earth. And that's...
1: Uh-oh. We gotta run.
0: Time for our grandson's...
1: Now that's really lovely.
0: Practical too. Just think, materials from space for all kinds of industries back on Earth. And that's...
1: Uh-oh. We gotta run.
0: Time for our grandson's party?
5: Uh-huh.
0: We'll catch up to you later.

0: You are invited to choose your own flight path back to the future port. Please look down at the lighted panels in front of you. Press one of the three ride choices: space, desert, or undersea. Everyone can choose. Majority rules. All passengers, make your selections now.
1: Well, we're almost back from the future.
2: Oh, it went by so quickly.
1: Yes, but one of the nice things about traveling into the future is that the journey's just beginning.
2: That's right.
1: And I'll tell you something. If we can dream it, we really can do it. And that's the most exciting part.
3: From all of us, thanks for exploring horizons. Now, please take small children by the hand and watch your step onto the moving belt. The belt and your vehicle are traveling at equal speed.

0: guy.
1: Ow, that hurts. 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I'm tired.
0: Yeah,
2: me too.
1: What do you see in the clouds?
3: I see the face of a witch. I see a lion jumping through a hoop.

0: Welcome to an adventure through inner space. Through Munson's mighty microscope, you will journey into the incredible universe found within a tiny fragment of a snowflake. I am the first person to make this fabulous journey. Suspended in the timelessness of inner space are the thought waves of my first impressions. They will be our only source of contact once you pass beyond the limits of normal magnification. Am I truly passing beyond the magnification limits of even the most powerful microscope? Can I be shrinking beyond the smallness of a tiny snowflake? Surely it must be my imagination. And yet, how is it that this tiny bit of crystal towers above me like an enormous wall of solid ice? Indeed, I am becoming smaller and smaller. From this tiny viewpoint, I see that nothing is solid. All matter must be penetrable. I have lost all sense of direction. What compelling force draws me into this mysterious dark spheres? I reached the universe of the molecule? Yes, these must be water molecules, H2O. They vibrate in such an orderly pattern because this is water frozen into the solid state of matter. I see now that it is the orbiting electrons that give the atom its fuzzy appearance. And still I continue to shrink until I am able to pierce the wall of this oxygen atom. Electrons are dashing above me like so many fiery comets. Can I possibly survive? I am so infinitely small now that the orbiting electrons of this tiny speck of snowflake crystal appear like the Milky Way, our own familiar world. And there is the... Do I dare enter the vastness of its inner space? No, it is better that I return to the realm of the molecule before I am tempted to go on shrinking forever. How strange. The molecules are so active now. That can only mean that the snowflake is beginning to melt.
1: Snowflake melting. Stand by for re-entry.
2: M-scope counting. 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

0: Hi, and welcome to the universe of energy. How are you? No need to answer. You know, you're probably surprised to see me here, aren't you? But then there's probably a lot of places you'd be surprised to see me when you think about it. If you were driving in your car, for instance, okay? Close your eyes. You're in your car. No, close your eyes. In the car. But right now, think about it. You're in your car. You're driving. And then all of a sudden, from the back seat, I just pop up and go, hey! You just whack me in the head, wouldn't you? That wouldn't be nice. But then it wouldn't be nice for me to do that to you. How'd I get in your car anyway? Did you lock the car? Maybe it was your fault. Maybe I'm just teaching you a lesson. But the point is to see me here as a spokesperson for the universe of energy. I mean, that's crazy. You know, I mean, I'm an expert on a lot of things. You know that. I know that. But not a lot of things. A few things. But energy. I mean, there was a time I could care less about it. And then suddenly everything changed. One day I was sitting in my apartment. I said I was sitting in my apartment when... There it is. I'd offer you some snacks, but I can't hear me. Hey, you! How about sharing some of those chips? No, you're on a diet. Me, how about you?
1: You're watching ABC.
0: Anywho, I'm watching TV and my favorite show's about to start.
1: This is Jeopardy!
0: Yes! Told you it was my favorite show. What is? Who is it? And of course, no one locks their doors in New York.
2: Hey, it's your neighbor, Bill Nye the Science Guy.
0: Hey, Bill Nye the Science Guy, it's Ellen, just Ellen, I guess. What can I do you for?
2: I'd like to borrow some aluminum foil, a clothespin, and a candle.
0: Another hot date, huh?
2: Actually, I'm working on a new experiment.
0: Take whatever you need. I don't want to miss any of the game.
2: What are you watching?
0: Jeopardy.
2: Yes.
1: A professor of energy at Princeton University, Dr. Judy Peterson.
3: Champ always goes first, and so Judy, where
0: was... Oh, my gosh.
4: Authors for 100.
2: What?
0: Answer. It's my old college roommate, Judy Peterson. She was such a smarty pants, know-it-all. Judy. I had the best nickname for her, though.
2: What was that?
0: Stupid Judy.
2: Ellen, that makes no sense. She has a PhD.
0: I know, but it made me feel better. So now I guess she's some hotshot energetic professor.
2: She's a professor of energy.
0: Whatever. Who cares about stupid Judy and her stupid energy?
2: Ellen, energy's the most important thing in the universe.
0: Oh, yeah, sure. Take her side.
2: I'm not taking her side. It's just that without energy, nothing would go. Nothing would happen. I mean, there'd be nothing.
0: Well, then we'd really be in jeopardy now, wouldn't we?
2: Yeah, well, what is, thanks for the supplies, and see you later.
0: What is? And bye-bye.
5: It's the Parliament of Israel.
6: What is the Knesset?
5: Right again, Judy. Go.
0: Right again, Judy.
6: U.S. Constitution.
0: Stupid Judy, stupid energy. Maybe the universe needs energy, but I don't. I'll take a nap for 100. I know. Big piece of corn right there in the teeth. How could you not see? I'm going to have to call you back. Now, as most of you know, when someone falls asleep watching TV, that person is going to have a what? Anyone? Anyone?
7: A crick in the neck?
8: Bad hair day.
7: A dream sequence.
0: That's right, ma'am, a dream sequence. Right. Mine was more of a nightmare, actually. And we should get some fog in here. Always nice to spice up a dream sequence with fog. Yeah. No, not in here. Over there. In the dream. Scary, huh?
9: This is Jeopardy! Now here are today's contestants, Dr. Judy Peterson, Dr. Albert Einstein, and finally, Just Ellen. And now here is the host of Jeopardy, Alex Trebek!
10: Thank you, Johnny Gilbert. Hello, contestants. Welcome to our program, and good luck to you in the game. Here are the categories for the first round of play. Solar energy. Wind power, energy from water, fossil fuels, fusion, and finally, gas. Ellen?
11: Since this is your dream, we'll let you make the first selection.
0: All right, Alex. I will take eeny, meeny, miny, fossil fuels for, let's go for 100.
10: Fine. The answer is, this was formed from microscopic plants and animals trapped in ocean floor sediments millions of years ago. Ellen.
0: Yes, I know that one. That's, what is the stuff trapped, microscopic fuels
8: in plants and in animals and in.
12: Sorry, Ellen. We were looking for something more than just an embellishment of what I had already said. Anyone else? Judy.
13: What is petroleum, Alex? What is bituminous? What is solar thermal conversion? What is hydroelectric? What is helium?
12: And so, as we come to the end of the first round, ladies and gentlemen, Judy has a commanding lead. Ellen has her work cut out for her, and Dr. Einstein is nowhere, relatively speaking.
8: Is this a nightmare or what?
12: Oh, Ellen, your first correct response.
8: Wait a minute.
0: Breeze! This is my dream. I'm in control now. I could still win. I still have a chance to.
14: Ellen! Ellen!
0: Who is it?
14: It's me, Bill Nye the Science Guy.
0: Hey, I'm glad you came to help me.
14: Actually, I came to see Einstein. Wow, you're getting clobbered.
0: Yeah, this Nightmare Jeopardy version's a lot harder than the home version. Can you help me?
14: Sure, but first we have to go back.
0: Backstage?
14: No. Way back, like many billion years ago.
0: Okay, but can we stop at a mini-mart or something to get some snacks? Because I have a tendency to get hungry after a couple billion years.
14: No can do. Time's a-wasting. Come on, it'll be fun.
0: Wait, it's not even over. It gets really weird from here. Now some person I don't even know reminds me there's no eating, drinking, smoking, or flash photography allowed in my dream.
15: Ladies and gentlemen, please no eating, drinking, smoking, or flash photography during Ellen's dream.
0: And no videotaping. Okay? And those of you who are just walking in right now, you're late. Where have you been? I love your hair. No, not you. No, I mean, it's all right, but that's cute. Yeah. Anyway, so you're not completely lost. Here's a recap of what has been going on. I'm Ellen. Hi. I love Jeopardy. I used to not care about energy at all until I had a nightmare that I was on Jeopardy and all the categories were about energy. Oh, don't I know it's scary. So my neighbor, Bill Nye, steps in to help me out. Bill Nye, the science guy. Do you know him? Well, anyway, so he comes in to help me out. That's what's going on. Got it? Good. If you don't, then that's your problem because you're late. And you think about that next time.

Good evening, ladies and gentlemen. Welcome to Disney's Traveling Theater. We do ask for your safety. Remain seated through the duration of the presentation. Also, from this point on, please no changing of rows, seats, or cars. As a courtesy reminder, while in yellow screen, please no videotaping or flash photography. In just a few moments, those automatic doors will be closing.

At this time, those automatic doors will be closing. Let's make sure those doorways are clear. Those doors will be closing immediately on our journey to Ellen's Energy Adventure.

0: Why is it so dark?
1: Because there's nothing to see.
0: Let me get this straight. You brought me back billions of years so you could show me nothing?
1: Sort of, but out of this nothingness, many scientists believe the universe was born.
0: Must have been a big delivery room, huh?
1: Yeah. See that single point of very hot, very dense matter? It contains all the energy of the universe, and it's about to expand at an astonishing rate. Here. Better put these on. Hearing protectors. Because it's the Big Bang.
0: The Piggy Bang?
1: No, the Big Bang.
0: The Ding Dang?
1: The Big Bang.
0: Oh.
1: Now, what you're about to witness took place over billions of years. Oh, boy. Better take cover.
0: All right, universe, you're clear for takeoff. Come on. Come. Bill? Bill Nye? Bill Nye, the science guy? Bill?

0: Here we are, 220 million years in the Earth's past, give or take a day.
1: Bill, I know I asked you to help me with this energy stuff and everything, but I was kind of hoping you'd show me a slideshow.
0: A slideshow? I guess that'd be easier, but this is way more fun.
1: Yeah, this is fun. Where's the energy?
0: Oh, it's all around you. See, these plants and animals are soaking up energy from the sun. When they die and get buried, time, pressure, and heat will cook them into the fossil fuels we rely on today, like coal, natural gas, and oil.
1: Wait a minute. You're telling me that we're filling our gas tanks with, well, with dinosaur soup?
0: Well, not exactly. But dinosaurs did live when fossil fuels were developing in the earth. Dinosaurs are just cool. Let's check them out.
1: Why don't we just skip to the air conditioning and jacuzzi period, huh?
0: Oh, it's the chance of a lifetime.
2: It's the chance of 100 million lifetimes.
0: Come on.
1: You go ahead and make sure it's safe. I'll wait here, okay? You might as well go, too. This is my nightmare. No need you staying with me. Maybe I'll go. What am I so scared of? It's just a dinosaur. What's the big deal about dinosaurs? They're not so tough. Probably have a brain the size of a pea. Ah. I hope you're not upset about that pea brain crack. Because, you know, now that I think of it, I'm sure peas are much larger in this time period. I happen to love peas, don't you? I'll take that as a maybe. I should get going because I'm supposed to be dinner. I mean, have dinner with friends. So I should go.

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You're not Bill, are you? I mean, you could be. Your name could be Bill, but you're not the Bill.

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1: Mammals dominate the Earth. Mammals dominate the Earth. The big dinosaurs have been shut out. They're back, gone, extinct. The big dinosaurs have left the planet. The mammals have shut them out in a major planetary upset.
2: 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Hey, let's check out the weather report and see if it's going to stay way cool outside. Willard?
1: Hey, we're following a massive cold front extending from the Arctic region all the way down to our planet's midsection. Now, we're urging all mammals to evolve into their winter wardrobe because it's going to get chilly. Be sure to develop a thick, furry hide if you want to make it. How cold it is.
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3: Mammals are getting hairier. That's right. Woolly is definitely in, whether you're a mammoth or a rhino. And saber teeth seem to be a growing fad in the cat world. Also, look for antlers to be very big this year. As big as 10 feet on creatures like the megaloceros. Wow! And that's the latest in the fashion world.
2: Is it ever going to warm up? Let's find out with a look at the weather. Willard?
1: You know those giant glaciers we've all gotten so used to? Well, they're going to be receding to the north and south poles. Conditions are looking very favorable for a whole new kind of mammal. KNRG News Time, 750,000 BC.
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4: Now, we're exactly where we need to be. All we need now is Alan.
5: Bill. Oh, Bill.
2: Alan? Oh, there you are.
5: Yeah, here I am. Yeah, look, you know, it's not like I don't like getting attacked by a snake-like creature. It's just...
4: See, we're at the dawn of the human age, and one of our ancestors is about to make an important discovery, one that will spark the progress of civilization.
5: Let's hope it's deodorant.

0: So here we are today.
1: Thanks, Phil. You can just drop me back at Jeopardy. I think I'm ready to get back to the game and kick Judy's big
0: old... But wait! To play the game, you have to know where energy comes from. You have to know where it's going to come from and how to use it more wisely. See, this is a really big story.
1: You heard the man. This is a big story. From now on, we're dreaming in widescreen. Wider! Wider! I sound like a dentist, don't I? Hook everybody, rest and spit! Just kidding, not you, sir.
0: We'll start with the sun. It's where most of our energy comes from, and it's at the heart of some bright ideas for tomorrow.
1: Like what, Bill Nye the Science Guy?
0: Like solar energy. Solar mirrors are one way to convert the sun's energy into electricity.
1: Cool. I mean, hot. I mean, coolly hot, or hotly cool. So why don't we just make everything solar?
0: Not so fast. For one thing, it's not sunny enough everywhere. And although the sunshine is free, solar electricity still isn't that cheap. But it's getting there.
1: Okay, in the meantime, let's just pick another category.
2: All right.
0: Today, we're using the clean energy of moving air, wind, to generate electricity.
1: Well, then why don't we just get a bunch of wind farmers to harvest a big old crop of wind?
0: We're starting to, where it's windy. But remember, to power a whole city, you need a whole lot of windmills.
1: And when the wind stops blowing, we'd be left in the dark, wouldn't we?
0: No way, we just switch to another source of energy.

0: I'm guessing this big red rock isn't going to give us energy when we need it.
1: No, but this big gray wall might. It's clean and efficient.
0: I know this one. Come on, quiz me.
1: Okay. Hydroelectric power plants convert the energy of falling water into electricity and are renewed by this natural resource.
0: What is rain?
1: Correct.
0: So we just build more dams and our energy problems are solved.
1: Not quite. We've already used many of the best sites. And sometimes building a dam can be pretty hard on an ecosystem.
0: Seems like there are pros and cons to every one of these. What gives?
1: Well, Ellen, there are no easy answers. The sun, water, geothermal steam, even wood all contribute. Right now, these renewables provide about 10% of the world's energy. But we can expect them to be playing a lot bigger role in the decades ahead.
0: That's great, Bill, but we still need a heck of a lot more energy. Where's it coming from? And do you have a curling iron?
1: Come on, I'll show you. Let's hitch a ride with the solid fossil fuel.
0: Oh, I know this one. What is coal?
1: Correct. And we've discovered 2 centuries worth.
0: Whoa. What about global warming?
1: It's a hot topic with lots of questions. And it's one of the big reasons scientists are working on ways to burn fuel like coal more efficiently than ever. Ellen, what do you know about gas?
0: Well, if your stomach's bothering you, I could get you some club soda.
1: No.
0: Oh, you mean natural gas.
1: It's clean burning. And at the rate we're going, we're set for about 60 years.
0: 60 years? That's only 10 more years than 50. 20 more than 40. 30 more
1: than... Don't worry. We're always finding more natural gas all the time. But we do need to use it wisely. So, Ellen, how long have you been driving?
2: Whoa!
0: Sorry, pal. Alrighty, what's next? Oh, what is black gold, Texas tea, swimming pools, movie stars? What is the Beverly Hillbillies? I mean, what is oil?
1: Right, it's our main source of energy, and we found enough to last at least 50 years.
0: That's all?
1: We're far from running on empty. We've got some pretty far out ways of finding more. Satellites are one of the tools we use in our search for hidden deposits, but there are others.
3: Really? You know... Houston, I think we have a problem.
1: That's because many of the easily reached petroleum deposits have already been tapped.
3: Hello?
1: Most new discoveries will come from once inaccessible or hard to reach places.
0: Wait just a minute, there's oil here?
1: Actually, the oil is buried way deep, under the ocean floor.
0: Oh, well, then I guess we can't get to it. So, where to next?
1: Oh, hey, don't give up. We can reach the oil with offshore drilling platforms like this. We're going in. Dive!
0: Bill?
1: Dive!
0: Bill?
1: Dive!
0: Bill?
1: Some drilling platforms are so tall, they would tower over the Empire State Building. I mean... That's big!
0: Oh, great. Just what my nightmare needs. Big old human munching, bone crunching, Ellen lunching shark. Take her up, Captain! Rise! Rise! Where are we now?
1: The world of atomic power! See, today we take atoms like these and split them apart to release energy. It's called fission. Hold on! Nuclear energy is expensive and highly controversial.
0: So I guess there's never going to be just one answer.
1: But if we keep using our brain power... We'll have lots of choices for the future. Maybe even unlock the power of the stars. Fusion power!
0: I'm beginning to see the light.
1: Actually, I think it's double jeopardy, Ellen.
2: There you are. Where have you been?
4: The beginning of the universe. There were dinosaurs, and I was in the bathroom. There, no more paper towels.
5: Yeah,
6: 10
5: right.
6: 10 seconds there. Could we get Ellen to the set, please?
7: Well, you've been absolutely amazing so far, blowing away the opponents here.
5: Well, my IQ is 210.
7: But I'll tell you something, Judy. The thing that really amazed me was that you and Ellen were in the same class
5: yes,
7: at school.
5: We were actually roommates. I used to call her stupid Ellen.
6: 5 seconds.
7: Okay. All right, players, we're ready to begin the second round. And Ellen, would you start us off by making a selection, please?
4: I sure will, Alex. I will take dinosaurs for 800.
5: Ellen, you do know that the more expensive the question, the harder it is.
4: Oh, no, I didn't. Let me rethink that then. Dinosaurs for 1,000, Alex.
7: Okay, the answer is... This is when scientists believe dinosaurs first appeared on the Earth. Ellen.
4: What is 220 million years ago, give or take a day?
7: You're absolutely right.
4: What is the sun? What is hydrogen, Alex? What are photovoltaics? What is fire? Which, by the way, is what sparked the progress of human civilization. Alex, I don't know if you knew that or not.
7: Correct again, Ellen. And amazingly enough, at the end of this Double Jeopardy round, you have managed to come from way behind to tie Judy for the lead. Well done.
4: Well, I just had to figure out how to work this little clicky thing here.
5: How could she have possibly learned so much during the commercial break? She's obviously cheating.
7: Zip it, Judy. Dr. Einstein. You have no money, sir, and that means we're going to have to say goodbye. However, we want to thank you for coming here today, and we do have some lovely parting gifts for you backstage.
4: Yep, here's a parting gift for you right now, Al.
6: It's a long-lasting, low-energy light bulb. Enjoy the efficiency.
7: Boy, there goes a real bundle of energy, huh? All right, ladies, you will recall that our final Jeopardy category on today's program is the future of energy. And so if you're ready, here is the final Jeopardy answer for you. This is the one source of power that will never run out. Good luck.

0: If you're going to have your own energy nightmare, place a self-addressed stamp envelope under your pillow. Or check us out on the web at www.energynightmare.game.
1: Will Judy remain our Jeopardy champion? Or will Ellen take the lead? We'll know momentarily.
0: Some contestants on Jeopardy will receive a year's supply of energy. Energy, you make the world go round.
1: Once again, the answer is, this is the one source of power that will never run out.
2: Time's up, players. Let's see how well you did. Judy, we'll start with you. You wrote down nothing.
3: That's correct, Alex, because there is no answer.
2: Well, actually, you're wrong. Let's take a look at your wager. Oh, that's too bad. You risked everything you had, and that means you lose $17,800, and you wind up with nothing. Let's go down to Ellen now and see what she came up with as a response to our final Jeopardy clue. Ellen?
4: What is brain power, Alex?
2: You are correct. And your wager? You too risked everything, but you double your score to $35,600, and that makes you, Ellen, our new Jeopardy champion. Congratulations.
5: All right.
1: Be sure to tune in tomorrow as Jeopardy Dream Sequence League continues.
4: So that's how I became an energy expert. Again, expert may not be the exact right word, more expert-ish. Anyway, I've got to go. Look out for the dinosaur! Kidding. I'm a kidder. Bye-bye now.

0: set.
1: Are you seeing an increase in lateral forces?
0: Sure am.
2: Go down.
3: Ladies and gentlemen, my name is Kevin, and welcome to Kitchen Cabaret. Just a few reminders, we do ask that you kindly refrain from any eating, drinking, smoking, and especially the use of flash photography during the show. Also, due to low light levels, please remain seated throughout the entire performance. And now, on behalf of Nestle USA and Walt Disney World Company, we're proud to present to you Kitchen Cabaret.
4: Ladies and gentlemen, the show that has the whole town cooking, the Kitchen Cabaret. And now, here's your hostess, Bonnie Appetit.
5: Oh dear, it's time for another meal.

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1: Oh, it certainly is. 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
0: Your palate is assured. I'm really quite cultured.

0: name of Miss Ice Cream, a beauty who's charming and sweet.
1: Ooh, I'm cool through and through, and I've got a double scoop for you.

0: 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Sorry, fellas. Well, here they are. A real hot act to have come to us from a successful tour of the breakfast circuit. Those breakfast buddies, Ham and Eggs.
1: Home, home on the range, in the pan with the fire.
2: That song, the one we rehearsed.
1: Oh.
2: As members of the meat group, we would like to sing this song.
1: And cook you up some ditties as we're singing right along.
2: That feels our act is very keen.
1: We're chock-full of protein. The meat group can help you keep strong.
2: Now we'll really beef up this act.
1: Speaking of meat, what's down what happened down at the chicken coop,
2: A hungry fox boldly walking through a hen house door.
1: Too bad for him. He been a hen who stood at 6'4".
2: He won't forget the licking
1: he got from that big chicken.
2: Now he gets his poultry from the store. By the way, Mr. A.
1: Yeah?
2: Why was Chicken Little so upset the other day?
1: Well, his mother fell asleep in a hot tub, and his brother was born hard boiled.
2: One more joke like that, and we'll get the hook.
1: Hook? See, that reminds me. What about the fish story?
2: A school of fish grew tired of a bragging big mouth bass.
1: Why get straight A's? He used to say it so he wouldn't cut class.
2: Oh, he should have stayed in school.
1: A wine made him a fool. Now there's a test he did not pass.
2: Mr. Eggs, whatever happened to that tuna you used to work
1: with? Oh, sad story. She got caught being fresh and was canned.
2: Oh, Mr. Eggs, you're the first egg I've ever seen lay an egg.
1: Oh, yeah?
2: Let's finish up before you get us in real trouble.
1: Yes, sir.
2: At meals, our act is very keen.
1: We're chock full of high protein.
2: The meat group can help you keep strong.
1: Say, Mr. Ham, did I ever tell you about the time?
2: Hold it right there. One more crack out of you and this act is finished.
1: One more crack out of me and the yolk's on you.
2: That does it. We're through. There's plenty of good protein acts for me to work with.
1: Oh, yeah? Why, cool?
2: Cheese. Cheese is a great source of protein.
1: Oh, I shed it.

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We hope you enjoyed our presentation of Kitchen Cabaret. 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On behalf of Nestle USA and Walt Disney World Company, enjoy your evening here at the Epcot Center.

0: Good morning, ladies and gentlemen. My name is Sherry. The Walt Disney World Company welcomes you to The Making of Me. Please refrain from eating, drinking, smoking, flash photography, and videotaping during our show. And please remain seated at all times. And now the Walt Disney World Company proudly presents The Making of Me.
1: It happens to everyone. One day, you're walking down the street, and you think to yourself, where did I come from? How did I get here? What's it like being born?
2: Me? I started here. Not now. 60 years ago, actually. Now, I know this sounds truly remarkable, but that's my dad. Well, will be.
3: Everyone's pretty excited. I know I am.
2: Of course, no one sees me. I'm a long way from having. Long way. In fact, my mother hasn't even been born yet.

as my mom, or at least she's gonna be. Of course, there's a lot that has to happen before then. She's gotta go to school. Hi, Grandma. She's gotta meet my dad. She's gotta be sent to a room.

0: saying before?
1: Oh, yeah, about growing up. Very important for people who want to have babies, because most of the baby-making equipment doesn't begin to work until you mature. I heard that. I mentioned baby-making equipment, and a couple of you snickered. That's okay. I'm used to it. Mention anything having to do with making babies, and someone's gonna snicker. Mention anything having to do with the parts of the body you use to make babies, and someone is gonna snicker. But wait a second, I'm getting ahead of myself. Before we can talk about baby making or body parts or any of that, we have to talk about people. You've probably noticed by now that people come in two basic types, male people and female people. And even though males and females are absolutely equal, they're different, biologically different. Inside the woman's body are tiny egg cells. Inside the man's are sperm cells. Now, when the sperm and the egg join together, a special cell is formed. One special cell can make a baby. But I'm getting ahead of myself again. Can't very well get a sperm and an egg together to make a cell if the man carrying the sperm and the woman carrying the egg haven't even met yet. But of course, who knows? Maybe by now, mom and dad have actually run into each other. There's my mom, but who's that guy?

0: ride. Okay, Mom and Dad have met, Mom and Dad have married, and now Mom and Dad want to have a baby.
1: Hmm?
0: What is it? You don't?

0: You mean you'd rather do this than have me?
1: You mean they'd rather do this than have me?

0: You're probably wondering what I'm doing up here instead of down there. Remember the sperm we said my dad had and the egg we said my mom had? Well, getting the sperm and the egg together is one of the great miracles of life. It's also one of those things that people like to do in private. I mean, most people don't even like to talk about it. It makes them nervous. Some people laugh, others tell jokes. Lots of people just avoid the subject altogether. But the truth is, when two people are in love, one of the loveliest things they can do is be as close together as possible. They might kiss, they might hug. Another way that mature adults express their love for each other is to get so close that the man's sperm actually enters the woman's body. How this happens is truly one of the great, grand secrets we share as human beings. In fact, the first time it's explained to us, it always seems incredible or unbelievable. But believe it or not, all of us, everyone who's ever been born, came into being because their parents made love, allowing the sperm and the egg to meet. Everyone, that is, except me. I mean, I haven't been born yet. Have I? Or have I?
1: What's going on?
2: Haven't you heard? It's the big race. First one to find the egg gets to make a baby.
1: And the rest of us?

All right, I know, I'm not much in the looks department yet. But hey, I'm only 30 days old and a fifth of an inch long. Hey, what's going on? An earthquake? Oh, I get it. They're just getting the good news about me. Easy, Pop. That's precious cargo you're wrestling with. Check out the arms. 5 weeks old, half an inch long. We're making progress. Wait a second. What's that? Smoke? My mom wouldn't smoke while she was pregnant with me. Would she? She's gotta know smoking, drinking, taking drugs. Those are all bad for little sprites like me. Thanks, Mom. Thanks, Dad. It's been 6 months, and that's a long time with nothing to do. But now, for the first time, I can hear your voice, Mom. Sorry about the kick, Mom, but I'm starting to go a little crazy in here. I've been in the womb for 7 months, and today, I open my eyes. Began to turn over today. Getting ready for something.

0: everyone. One day you're walking down the street and you think to yourself, where did I come from? How did I get here? What's it like being born? Me? I'm going to start here. Not now. About 30 years from now, actually. That's my father. Or will be.
1: The Walt Disney World Company thanks you for joining us for The Making of Me. Please gather your personal belongings and take small children by the hand and stand and turn to your left and exit to your left only through the doors at the rear of the theater. Again, that's exit to your left only. And for your safety, please do not cross over the purple benches. Thank you and have a wonderful day at Epcot. Goodbye, everybody.

Welcome to Monsanto's Plastics Home of the Future. As you entered this experimental model home, perhaps you noticed that the house itself is constructed entirely of plastics. Despite the graceful, lightweight appearance of the suspended wings of this house, each one is able to support more than 13 tons. The floors on which you are walking, the gently sloping walls around you, and even the ceilings are made of plastics. Furnishings and equipment, as well as the house itself, are almost 100% man-made. Hardly a natural material appears in anything like its original state anywhere in the building. The home of the future is the only one of its kind in the world. The project was conceived more than 10 years ago during a plastics research program financed by Monsanto at the Massachusetts Institute of Technology. In effect, you, the visitor, are part of this continuing research program. You are one of more than 20 million visitors who have walked through this home. Yet, scientists and engineers who make periodic tests find that the house remains structurally sound. Imagine any other house having more than 20 million guests and still being able to boast the showroom freshness and sparkle you see here. The architects who designed this house sought to develop a plan which would be logical from the standpoint of everyday family living. Yet, at the same time, they were determined to create a home free from the preconceived notions of a house made from conventional building materials. Constructed of a few large parts instead of many small ones, the design takes advantage of the almost unlimited flexibility of plastics in building. Incidentally, about 25% of all plastics produced in the United States today go into construction, and that figure increases each year. In addition to its dramatic departure from architectural tradition, see how the home gives you a completely different feeling of flow in its interior design, how one area blends effortlessly into another. The floor of distinctive new Cambrian vinyl Corlon features a thick vinyl sublayer, cushioned for underfoot comfort and quiet. Soft, gently curving surfaces replace conventional square, sharply angled room lines. Bright new ideas also are incorporated in the design and the shape of the furniture. Handsome, functional design has been combined with traditional beauty and elegance. Throughout the house, there is a sense of uncluttered space without loss of warmth and charm. Gracious living and convenience are combined as never before. The versatility and the beauty of man-made fibers is demonstrated everywhere. Acrylan is used in the luxurious and highly practical rugs and carpeting, and in the colorful and durable upholstery stretch fabrics. Note especially the deep fur-like pile of the curved sofa in the living room. Lovely, soft, sheer casement fabrics are in combinations of acetate, rayon, and nylon. Reliable and washable vinyl improved materials are seen in other upholstered areas. The carefree capabilities of plastics are seen in the General Electric kitchen, which is surfaced in decorative textolite. Rugged, easy-to-clean plastic laminates are used on all the counter, cabinet, and wall surfaces. As you leave the home of the future, you will notice weather-defying and man-made fibers have been used practically, yet beautifully, in the colorful outdoor living area. We hope you have enjoyed Open House at Monsanto's Plastics Home of the Future. Those of you who have visited us previously know that many of the exciting uses of plastics you saw here before now have become commonplace in houses from New England to California. Next time you come to Disneyland, please be sure to visit us for a look at the dramatic new ideas you may anticipate for your own home of the future.

0: one little spark of inspiration is at the heart of all creation. Right at the start of everything that's new, one little spark lights up for you. Oh, hello there. So glad you could come along. I am the Dream Finder. Musical notes. What delightful melodies those will make. I love these flights of fancy, searching the universe for sounds, colors, ideas, anything that sparks the imagination. A sunbeam. That's a good one. Oh, everything I collect can inspire amazing and marvelous new ideas. And you never know what kind of figment you may come up with. Oh, here's my favorite. Two tiny wings, eyes big and yellow, horns of a steer, but a lovable fellow. From head to tail, he's royal purple pigment, and there, voila! You've got a figment of imagination.
1: Dream Finder, I'm just right.
0: Not quite.
1: Huh?
0: I'll throw in a dash of childish delight. Look, figment, some new friends have joined us.
1: Can they imagine too?
0: Of course. Imagination is something that belongs to all of us.
1: You mean everyone can think up new things.
0: That's right, figment. And every sparkling idea can lead to even more. So many times we're stumbling in the dark, and then Eureka! What a spark!
1: How are we going to use lightning?
0: We can combine it with ghostly shivers on a stormy night and turn them into a tale of fright.
1: Look, a rainbow! How do you use that? You paint with.
0: Now you've got it.
1: Wow. Numbers, letters, papers for writing, costumes, makeup, stages for lighting, teardrops, laughter.
0: What about science?
1: Science? We'll need electron beams and crystal prisms, gyroscopes and magnetism, holy grail.
0: Hold on, Figment.
1: Why?
0: The idea bag is full.
1: It is? Let's start making new things.
0: No, wait. First, we must store these ideas with the others in the Dream Port.
1: Are we almost there?
0: Well, the Dream Port is never far away when you use your imagination.
1: Come on, everybody, let's
0: go! We all have sparks. Imagination.
1: Yeah.
0: That's how our minds create creations. Right at the start of everything that's new, one little spark lights up for you.
1: Oh, boy!
0: Imagination, imagination. A dream can be a dream come true with just that spark in me and you.

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0: like a newfound potion, allows us to marvel at mysteries of motion. 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
1: Skyrocket, soar towards outer space. 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
1: We can visit worlds that were, that could be, and those of fantasy and reality.
0: I bet I can use imagination to discover all kinds of new things.
1: Of course. 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

0: happens to everyone. 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How did I get here? What's it like being born? Me? I started here. Not now, 60 years ago, actually. Now, I know this sounds truly remarkable, but that's my dad. Or will be. Everyone's pretty excited.
1: I know I am.
0: Of course, no one sees me. I'm a long way from heaven. Long way. 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

0: All right, I know, I'm not much in the looks department yet, but hey, I'm only 30 days old and a fifth of an inch long. Hey, what's going on? An earthquake? Oh, I get it. You're just getting the good news about me. Easy, Pop. That's precious cargo you're wrestling with.
1: Check out the arms. 5 weeks old, half an inch long. We're making progress. It's been 6 months, and that's a long time with nothing to do. But now, for the first time, I can hear your voice, Mom.
0: Sorry about the kick, Mom, but I'm starting to go a little crazy in here.
1: I've been in the womb for 7 months, and today I opened my eyes. Ready for something.

0: It happens to everyone. One day you're walking down the street and you think to yourself, where did I come from? How did I get here? What's it like being born?
1: Me? I'm going to start here. Not now. About 30 years from now, actually. That's my father. Or will be.

0: All human actions, our thoughts, functions, and motions are the result of a complex communications network called the nervous system. Electrical impulses, triggered within our brains, travel an intricate system of nerves through the spinal cord, allowing information to flow between our body's billions of nerve cells. Recent research is providing doctors with a new understanding of our brain's inner workings, exploring not only the ways our nervous system functions, but solutions to the injuries and diseases which can cause it to falter. Janie Smith was a pre-med student, model, and world-class athlete training for the Honolulu Marathon when a gunman's bullets cut short her plans and dreams.
1: I was shot 4 times in the back, and the bullets severed my spinal cord and left me paralyzed from the chest down.
0: In the past, people with paralysis, able to use but a limited portion of their damaged nervous system, found themselves confined to a wheelchair. Yet Janie, unwilling to give up her active pursuits, continued to race in international competition.
1: I was a good athlete. I was a wheelchair athlete. I exercised. I was literally spending my full time in training, taking meticulous care of my body. And despite everything I was doing, I had the heartbreak of getting up every day and watching my legs falling apart, watching my body deteriorate. I didn't want to wait 5 or 10 years. I wanted something for now.
0: Janie's search for solutions led her to Dr. Gerald Petrovsky, a research scientist working to develop technology that would allow people with paralysis to keep their muscles healthy. His creation, called active physical therapy, relied upon a process known as functional electrical stimulation, FES for short.
2: Electrical stimulation works in a manner very similar to the way in which your brain controls movement. When you think move, a thought originates in the brain and travels down the spinal cord through connecting nerves called interneurons. With electrical stimulation, we apply electrodes above one of the nerves. Electricity goes into the body, causes the nerve to fire, and therefore causes the muscle to contract again.
0: Although there is no cure for paralysis and no way to restore damaged nerves, active physical therapy allows people with paralysis to restore circulation throughout their entire body.
1: I saw how my legs once again became muscular and shapely. I saw how the swelling disappeared from my ankles so that I no longer had to be as concerned about developing serious problems like blood clots. Essentially, I just felt that I looked better, I felt better, and I felt a lot better about myself. I had to worry about having health problems that come from being paralyzed a lot less.
0: Janie, a registered nurse, soon joined Dr. Petrovsky in his continuing rehabilitation efforts, first as a patient, then as a fellow researcher. Together, the two devised a system by which people with paralysis could not only keep their muscles healthy, but actually use them to walk. Dr. Petrovsky explains.
3: When she hit the push buttons, it told the processor she was wearing on her belt that she wanted to take a step with one leg or the other. The device then put electricity through a series of wires through electrically conductive clothing, like you see here, that she wore. And by wearing this, what's actually called a transcutaneous transducer garment by its manufacturer, Biostimutran, we just call it hot pants. And by wearing her hot pants, she was able to have her legs activated again so she could take steps.
0: Although FES doesn't allow walking in the usual sense, it provides a system of flexible leg bracing and computer-activated motion that simulates the walking process.
1: To be able to get back up on your feet, to look people in the eye, to have just the psychological advantage of standing up, I think is really wonderful. To be able to do little things like stand in someone's arms and dance is incredibly special.
0: While the success of any individual therapy may depend upon the cause and degree of spinal cord injury, research has shown that a person's health and motivation are key factors in the rehabilitation process. For Janie Smith, leg bracing and the FES system, though still under development, have restored an active lifestyle. 5 years after first being paralyzed, she returned to walk in the Honolulu Marathon.
4: Jerry, look what my legs can do. You have just made one of my dreams come true.
1: People that see me don't believe I'm the same person. They look at my legs. I look so normal and healthy, and I'm strong. I'm out of the, I was spending time in the hospital before. was having all sorts of health problems. And now I'm strong, I'm healthy, and I'm very happy. And I'm walking just like I always knew I would.
0: Christopher Reeve, the actor best known for his portrayal of Superman, has served as a spearhead for new funding and research to treat paralysis after being paralyzed himself in a horse riding accident in 1995.
5: Now, one of the smartest things we can do about disability is to invest in research. When we put our minds to a problem, we find solutions. So many dreams at first seem impossible. And then when we summon the will, they soon become inevitable.
0: New understanding of the way nerves function and the damage caused by spinal cord injury has led to new medication and treatment. One recent advance involves the steroid drug methylprednisolone. If administered soon after injury, it can significantly reduce nerve damage, protecting sensitive membranes and helping to speed recovery.
5: We are on the way to getting millions of people around the world, millions of people around the world like me, up and out of these wheelchairs.
0: As research continues, doctors strive to learn more about the way injured nerves can continue to function. While there is hope for the future, for now, the emphasis remains on prevention. Safety is the best medicine.
6: Autism. It's been called an invisible wall. An unusual brain disorder affecting 350,000 people nationwide, autism distorts the most basic mental functions: language, perception, reality. Autistic people live in a private world, often without speech, friends, or sometimes even a sense of their families. While the cause of the disease remains a mystery and there is no cure, new understanding is providing ways to cope with autism, offering hope for the future. Joseph Sullivan, now in his 30s, lives in a home with two other autistic men in Huntington, West Virginia. Although born with autism, Joseph, like many autistic people, seemed very advanced at an early age.
7: Well, he had quite a few words at age one and was very curious and always had a little impish smile on his face as though he was very entertained by the world. At about 18 months, I wrote in my journal, Joseph doesn't talk much anymore.
8: His behavior was very hard to manage, but I felt the reason I couldn't manage him was that I couldn't reach him. I would talk to him, and he would act as though he hadn't heard.
6: Despite being in the middle of a large, healthy family of seven children, over the years, Joseph became increasingly withdrawn, different from his brothers and sisters, sometimes lost in a private world. Joseph was diagnosed with autism. Yet Joseph is a special type of autistic person, called an autistic savant. In spite of his disorder, he has specialized abilities which seem amazing or even impossible to normal people.
7: Then we discovered that he could do simple arithmetic in his head. And it wasn't until he was about 11 or 12 that we discovered he could multiply in his head.
8: What's 585 times 235?
9: 137,475.
8: Right, okay. 315 times 640.
9: 201,600.
6: Joseph has other unusual abilities, like a skill called calendar calculation, which allows him to identify the day of the week for any date in the 20th century.
9: December 25, 1901. That is on a Wednesday.
6: And a musical gift rare even among skilled musicians, perfect pitch.
9: B minor 7, D major.
10: He has a very strong feeling for numbers and music. It's like a language for him that he responds to the way we do words.
8: Fascinating as it is, it doesn't really matter if you don't have the social skills to deal with other people and to deal with life.
6: Lacking social skills, autistic people must be taught how to function in the world outside their minds. The constant example of others helps demonstrate and reinforce appropriate behavior. Joseph has grown and learned well through the years. He's what researchers call high functioning, and his special facility with numbers allows him to work part-time each week filing books at the Huntington Public Library.
11: My goals with Joseph have been to prepare him to work in an environment with the public so that he can make a living for himself. We have a job to do, and it's a very important job that Joseph does, because if Joseph was not here, we're not here, we would have to hire someone to do that job.
6: Researchers are just beginning to unlock the range of thoughts and emotions that remain hidden behind autism's invisible wall. Experience has shown that touch can play an important role, providing comfort and reassurance. And a new field of study called facilitated communication is exploring ways to use this touch to aid in autistic expression. The technique requires a facilitator to help the autistic person type out messages on a keyboard, both by isolating the index finger and steadying the hand to assist coordination.
7: We've always said it was an expressive language disability. We were just so handicapped and not wise enough to know how to get it out. What's interesting is that the high-functioning people are not responding to facilitated communication. I know of no one in the country who's gotten a Joseph to do facilitated communication and been successful. It seems that the best candidates are the ones who have very little language.
1: It's almost as though suddenly we have a window that we never had before.
6: Successes like these are just the beginning. As research continues and technology improves, the innermost secrets of that mysterious creation, the human brain, may be ignited and brought to light.

0: Please remain behind the yellow stripes until your test vehicle comes to a complete stop. Watch your step as you enter the vehicle.
1: Please step carefully onto the moving platform. Then step into the vehicle and remain seated throughout your journey. Please stay clear of the doors and open and close automatically. 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Then step into the vehicle.
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0: and another. Man didn't realize the secret to getting off the ground was sitting in my family tree. My distant relatives had to be subjected to complete examinations, scrutinizing investigations, exacting studies, and thorough research. Let me show you what was found out. Man discovered the top of a wing must be curved. As the wing moves through the sky, air passing over the wing moves faster than air underneath. This makes the air pressure under the wing greater than above, so the wing is pushed up. Of course, there's more to flying than just lift. To get the lift and maintain it, you gotta have what is known as propulsion. Show you how us birds do it. You see our wings move forward on the downstroke. During the downstroke, the wingtips bend upward. In this position, the wings slice the air like a knife, allowing the wings and body to move forward. On the upstroke, the wingtips separate. This lets the air pass through, making it easier for the old wings to get back to their starting position. As this is done, over and over, a bird achieves propulsion. Remind me to have those principles demonstrated on a bigger blackboard from now on. Anyway, with this knowledge at their command, the brothers Orville and Wilbur Wright made a bold declaration.
1: I am going to fly.
2: Me too.
0: To achieve lift, their flying machine had wings which were curved on top. For propulsion, they had a 12-horsepower engine which turned two propellers. Now a propeller has a front surface which is curved like the top of a wing. When it spins, air pressure in front becomes less than the pressure behind,

the higher pressure pushes toward the lower pressure, it propels the plane. Any bird will pass. After that historic flight at Kitty Hawk, North Carolina, December 17, 1903, there was no stop. Another Intrepid, it propels the plane. Any bird will pass. After that historic flight at Kitty Hawk, North Carolina, December 17, 1903, there was no stop. Another Intrepid birdman in their quest to fly. Oh,

0: Say, friends, here's something that really helped air travel take off. A jet engine. Yes, sir. This gizmo helped to make today's airplanes fly faster and farther than ever before. Show you how it works. Air enters the intake at a low speed. It's compressed and burned with fuel in the combustion chamber. Now this creates an exhaust moving out the back that's so fast, it gives the airplane a real boost.
1: Now aside from the jet, there are other great things about modern day air travel. For instance, comfort and convenience. 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
1: Bye. 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

0: After 15 years of planning and dreaming, Walt Disney's greatest dream, Epcot Center, is at last becoming a reality.
1: Well, the robins are back. That's a sure sign of spring. What year is it? Oh, just before the turn of the century. And believe me, things couldn't be any better than they are today. Yes, sir, we've got all the latest things. Gas lamps, a telephone, and the latest design in cast iron stoves. That reservoir keeps 5 gallons of water hot all day on just 3 buckets of coal. Sure beats chopping wood. And isn't our new ice box a beauty? Holds 50 pounds of ice. Milk doesn't sour as quick as it used to. Our dog Rover here keeps the water in the drip pan from overflowing. You know, it wasn't too long ago we had to carry water from a well. But thanks to progress, we've got a pump right here in the kitchen. Of course, we keep a bucket of water handy to prime it with. Yes, sir, we've got everything to make life easier. Mother, I was reading about a fella named Tom Edison who's working on an idea for snap-on electric lights.
2: I'll believe that when I see it.
1: That's my wife, Sarah.
2: But with my new Wash Day Marvel, it takes only 5 hours to do the wash. Imagine.
1: That's right, folks. Now Mother has time for recreations like
2: canning and polishing the stove.
1: Okay, Mother. You just iron the wrinkles out of my shirts.
2: Yes, dear.
1: But no one can improve on nature for drying clothes. Oh, well, the cistern was low on rainwater anyway. Rover, mind your manners. You know, spring cleaning is a lot easier than it used to be. Our new air suction vacuum cleaner operates on 1 boy power. Sure an improvement over the old carpet beater. Folks, we don't have an opera house in our town, but right here in our own home, we got the next best thing, a talking machine.
3: She keeps that thing going all day long. That tenor's driving me nuts. Progress.
1: You know, the young folks have their own ideas about entertainment. For instance, Jane, our teenage daughter, is getting ready to go to a trolley party on one of those new electric streetcars. She says hayrides are old-fashioned.
2: Oh!
1: Don't be upset, daughter. They're friends.
2: Oh!
1: It's hard to imagine how life could be any easier. But there's a new company, General Electric, they call it, who are trying to bring the same power that runs the trolley into folks' homes. I don't know, but if those fellas work that out, one thing is certain.

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1: Ladies and gentlemen, your attention, please. As you leave the moving ramp on the monorail platform, please move forward in the waiting area and fill in all the available space in front of you across the aisle. As you move forward, you will allow room for the guests who are unable to stop as they come off the ramp behind you. There is no need to form any line on the platform. As you board the monorail, watch your step, lower your head, and please slide all the way across the seat to the far window. May we request also that there be no eating, drinking, or smoking aboard the monorail. Once again, please continue to move as far forward as possible. Thank you.
0: Attention, Autopia drivers. 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You are approaching the unload area. Prepare to stop. To stop, take your foot off the pedal. 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
2: Safety director to all drivers. Before starting, make sure your seatbelt is fastened. To make your car go, push down on the pedal. To stop, take your foot off the pedal. Please stay in your car and don't hold up traffic. Most important, don't run into the car in front of you. Remember, push down on the pedal to go, take your foot off to stop. And, as on any other highway, don't bump the car ahead.
0: Attention drivers! Before leaving Autopia's control central, please make sure your seatbelt is fastened. To make your car go, push down on the pedal. To stop, take your foot off the pedal. 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Due to stop and go conditions, please remember to maintain your distance from the car ahead. Drive safely and happy motoring. The People Mover has stopped temporarily. Please remain in your car and stay seated at all times. A host or hostess will be at your car momentarily. Thank you.
3: Se ha detenido momentáneamente el mueve gente. 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Gracias.
4: Attention, space travelers. All flights have been put in a holding pattern. Travelers in rockets, please remain seated as your flight will continue in a moment. Those travelers awaiting departure, please remain where you are, and a host or hostess will direct you.
0: Attention, please. Attention, please. These cars are about to be activated. Please stand clear of all cars. Motion is about to occur. Stand clear of all cars. Thank you.

0: detecting more trouble in Sector 9. No doubt it's the work of that nefarious criminal, the sworn enemy of the Galactic Alliance, the evil Emperor Zurg. Robotic Army is stealing crystallic fusion power cells. Without those cells, we'll all be powerless. The mercy of Zurg. Star Command picked a fine time to send in their recruits. All right, you junior space rangers, listen up. Green Squadron will retrieve the power cells, while the rest of you concentrate on those robots. On the floor, everyone at sea, I will be your star.
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0: 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Here's your hostess, Bonnie Appetit.
1: 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Yes, there are days when I feel downcast and get the mealtime blues. If I don't plan a

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We're now approaching Walt Disney's Carousel of Progress. Inside this rotating theater, four families welcome you into their homes of yesterday and today, starting way back at the turn of the 20th century. First presented at the New York World's Fair, this legendary circular theater celebrates the progress that has made our lives better. It's a perfect reminder that there's always a great, big, beautiful tomorrow shining at the end of every day.

all space rangers, this is Buzz Lightyear. Report to your star cruiser and join me on this daring space mission. I can see you on the

0: laughter thereafter at Monsters Incorporated. So drop in and join Mike Wazowski and all his pals at Monsters Incorporated Laugh Lord. Shit.
1: Yeah, very good. Keep it moving. We're on a tight schedule here.
0: As we approach the Tomorrowland Transit Authority station, our Grand Circle tour is coming to an end, but not to a stop, because this transportation system never stops. Thank you for joining us on the Tomorrowland Transit Authority People Mover. It's been a pleasure to have you aboard. Enjoy the rest of your day and have a great, big, beautiful tomorrow. We invite you to sit back, relax, and enjoy your
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3: Thank you, you too kind. Hey, Cosmic Gray, if you're out there, I was only kidding about the raise, man. Actually, folks, Ray pays me weekly. Very weekly. And speaking of money, you know, romance is the same in every galaxy, on every planet you go. Boy creature meets girl creature, stars in their eyes. Well, you know the story. I'd like to dedicate this next number to my girl. She has the most beautiful purple eyes. All six of them. She has almost perfect eyesight, too. 20, 20, 20, 20, 20, 19. That's not all. She has 12 nostrils. I'll tell you, that girl really blows me away. So I wrote this song especially with her in mind. With your kind permission, I'd like to sing it for you now. Something like this.

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How about those space angels? Weren't they just beautiful? Well, hey, my name is Sunny Eclipse. Hope you're having a good time.

0: The cosmos, a universe of good and evil, where a small group struggles to bring freedom to the countless worlds of despair. A ragtag band led by the infamous Captain EO.
1: This planet doesn't look so dangerous, Idie.
2: Is this it, Odie?
1: We'll see.
2: Oh,
1: we better find that landing beacon.
2: Hey, Hooter, we're almost there.
3: Oh, boy.
4: Don't get too close or you'll trip their intrusion alarm.
3: Yeah, don't blow it, you guys.
1: Relax, there's no problem.
2: No problem. Intrusion alarm!
5: Battle alert!
2: Battle alert!
4: Don't panic, that's what got us into trouble the last time.
2: What? It wasn't our fault, Lester.
1: It was Hooter's fault.
2: Right, it was Hooter's fault. Oh, Hooter!
4: Straighten up, man, it's the captain.
6: Good morning, Captain.
4: It looks like we tripped their intrusion alarm, sir.
3: Idie and Odie blew it. They got too close.
7: We're going in.
4: Sir, the ship is in absolutely no condition to go into battle. I thought we'd begin by cleaning up Hooter's bunk.
3: Rust, lucky.
7: Hooter! Listen, the command considers us a bunch of losers. But we're going to do it right this time because we're the best. We don't, we'll be drummed out of the core.
4: We won't let you down this time,
1: sir. We're going to do it right.
2: That's right. We'll be perfect, sir.
3: By the book.
7: Okay.
2: Captain, there's something weird out there.
1: A patrol ship.
7: I thought so. Maybe we can outrun it.
2: It's going to ram us!
7: Get to your stations!

0: get the map. Where's the map?
1: Who's got the map?
2: Fuzzball.
3: Hooter had it.
4: Hooter!
5: I think I ate it.
1: You ate it?
6: Captain EO! Captain EO!
0: It's Commander Bob.
6: Captain EO, you are late reporting in. Are you having a problem finding our landing beacon?
0: No, sir. Everything's under control, sir.
6: What's going on?
0: He's having a slight physical malfunction, sir.
6: Captain EO, are you engaged in combat against orders? Yes, he. Lost my visual. What's going on?
1: Going through?
2: No, I need the sails not in.
1: Hooter, bring in the sail.
5: Okay.
1: It's right behind you, Hooter.
5: I can't reach it.
6: What's going on?
0: Somebody push the red button.
3: Use your trunk, Hooter.
1: Come on, Hooter. Strength.
2: We're losing power!

0: ってねえよ。
1: I think we found the beacon! Catherine, take a look at this!
2: The homing beacon! We ran right into it!
3: Don't worry!
2: I found a bomb!
4: Everything's okay, sir!
0: Right on target!
2: And we've reached the homing beacon, sir!
5: Well, so far so good, Captain EO. Though I must admit, I am a bit surprised after the mess you made of your last mission. But now that you've found the beacon, take the map, find the Supreme Leader, and give her the gift. You do have the map, don't you?
1: No problem.
2: No problem.
1: It's right here.
6: Let's
5: get going.
6: Boy, do we have a problem.
1: We'll never find the Supreme Leader without a map.
2: Pooter, listen, put it back and let's go. Pooter, don't be silly.
6: Gotta have a disguise.

0: Who is it?
1: The Supreme Leader.
2: Hey, I told you I'd find her.
0: Silence! Infidel.
2: Infidel?
0: You infect my world with your presence. Turn the others into trash cans.
2: See you later, trash cans.
0: And for him, 100 years of torture in my deepest dungeon.
3: Your Highness, my loyal companions and I accept these punishments.
2: We do?
4: Of course we do. He's our captain.
2: Speak for yourself.
3: So we have come here uninvited and unannounced.
0: So, then we both admit to your stupidity. Why have you come here?
3: To bring a gift, Your Highness. To someone as beautiful as you.
0: You think me beautiful?
3: Very beautiful within, Your Highness, but without a key to unlock it. And that is my gift to you.
0: So, let me see this gift.
3: Not only see, Your Highness, but hear.

0: have reached the Psychic Robots Network. We knew you'd be calling. Please deposit 25 quarks for the first minute, 15 quarks for each additional minute. They're in your left pocket. Thank you.
1: Hello, dear. Thanks for calling. Haley Comet, be quiet. Can't you see I'm on the phone? Kids these days, they think the worlds revolve around them. You were saying?

Hiya, babe. It's your agent, Johnny Jupiter. Will you call? Well, anyway, I gotta call you right back. I'm in a meeting with my number one client. My number two client, Sunny Eclipse. You're always number one in my book, baby. You know that. Let's do lunch. Oh, look at the time. Gotta fly.

0: Hello, you've reached Omega 5277. I'm either not home or just screening my calls. And if this is that spacey creep Zygorks, stop calling me. I told you, I don't date Martians who are 300 years older than me. At least not slimy ones like you. Anyone else, leave me a message and I'll call you right back. Love ya. Bye.
1: 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Thanks for holding. 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

have reached the Psychic Robots Network. We knew you'd be calling. Please deposit 25 quarks for the first minute, 15 quarks for each additional minute. They're in your left pocket. Thank you.

Thank you very much. Hey, guess what kind of bugs they have up there on the moon? Give up? Lunar ticks. Hey, I'm on a roll now. You know, I'd still be up there performing on the moon, but I heard it was going broke. It was down to its last quarter. But honestly, folks, I really do love your beautiful planet Earth. It's big and round and blue and green, just like my mother-in-law.

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Welcome to the General Electric Carousel of Progress. Now, most carousels just go round and round without getting anywhere. But on this one, at every turn, we'll be making progress. And progress is not just moving ahead. It's dreaming and working and building a better way of life. Progress is the sound of a motor, the hum of a turbine, the heartbeat of a factory, the sound of a symphony, the roar of a rocket. Progress is people getting released from drudgery, gaining more time to enjoy themselves and live richer lives. And as long as man dreams and works and builds, this progress will go on in your life and mine.

0: Well, the robins are back. That's a sure sign of spring. What year is it? Oh, just before the turn of the century. And believe me, things couldn't be any better than they are today. Yes, sir, we've got all the latest things. Gas lamps, a telephone, and the latest design in cast iron stoves. That reservoir keeps 5 gallons of water hot all day on just 3 buckets of coal. Sure beats chopping wood. And isn't our new ice box a beauty? Holds 50 pounds of ice. Milk doesn't sour as quick as it used to. Our dog Rover here keeps the water in the drip pan from overflowing. You know, it wasn't too long ago we had to carry water from a well. But thanks to progress, we've got a pump right here in the kitchen. Of course, we keep a bucket of water handy to prime it with. Yes, sir, we've got everything to make life easier. Mother, I was reading about a fella named Tom Edison who's working on an idea for snap-on electric lights.
1: I'll believe that when I see it.
0: That's my wife, Sarah.
1: But with my new Wash Day Marvel, it takes only 5 hours to do the wash. Imagine.
0: That's right, folks. Now Mother has time for recreations like,
1: Like canning and polishing the stove.
0: Okay, Mother. You just iron the wrinkles out of my shirts.
1: Yes, dear.
0: But no one can improve on nature for drying clothes. Oh, well, the cistern was low on rainwater anyway. Rover, mind your manners. You know, spring cleaning is a lot easier than it used to be. Our new air suction vacuum cleaner operates on 1 boy power. Sure an improvement over the old carpet beater. Folks, we don't have an opera house in our town, but right here in our own home, we got the next best thing, a talking machine.
2: She keeps that thing going all day long. That tenor's driving me nuts. Progress.
0: You know, the young folks have their own ideas about entertainment. For instance, Jane, our teenage daughter, is getting ready to go to a trolley party on one of those new electric streetcars. She says hayrides are old-fashioned. Don't be upset, daughter. They're friends.
1: Oh!
0: It's hard to imagine how life could be any easier. But there's a new company, General Electric, they call it, who are trying to bring the same power that runs the trolley into folks' homes. I don't know, but if those fellas work that out, one thing is certain.

hottest summer we've had in years. Well, we've progressed a long way since the turn of the century, 20 years ago, but no one realized then that this would be the age of electricity. Everyone's using it. Farmers, factories, whole towns. 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And what a difference in our home. 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Electric sewing machine, coffee percolator, toaster, waffle iron, refrigerator, and they all go to work at the click of a switch.

0: Take it easy, you'll blow a fuse. Buster, leave him alone. Well, the days of lugging heavy, hot irons from an old cook stove to an ironing board are gone forever. And with an electric iron and electric lights, Mother has something to do to fill in her evenings. Now it's no problem at all to get my collar smooth. Right, Mother?
1: Yes, dear.
0: Oh, by the way, we've got a phonograph now. And there's a new kind of music called jazz that all the youngsters go for. With his crystal set, Grandpa can get big-time entertainment from distances up to 100 miles away.
2: In that boat, here's those two hilarious, the happiest boys.
0: Now, that's called static. You know, there's something progress can't improve on. It's called romance.
1: Jane! It's after 9:30. Yes, Mother.
0: Mother broadcast the time signals long before radio got the idea. Cut that out, Buster. Well, we've got indoor plumbing now. Saves a lot of walking. In our new bathroom, we've got a house guest, Cousin Orville. And as usual, he's taken over the coolest spot in the house. I will say one thing for him, though. Orville's rigged up something pretty clever. He calls it air cooling. Too bad he's not reading the help wanted ads.
3: No privacy at all around this place.
0: Sorry, Orville. You know, considering all the conveniences we have, it looks as though we've progressed about as far as we can. But when we read about the things those research people at General Electric are working on, well, we can be sure of one thing.

0: Well, it's autumn again, and the kids are back in school. Thank goodness. Now we're in the frantic 40s, and it's amazing how today's household appliances are helping to take over the hard work. Like our new electric washing machine. It does about everything but hang up the clothes. And electric ranges are a big improvement over those early models of the 1920s. And refrigerators are bigger and better than ever. It keeps vegetables garden fresh for days. There's a meat compartment, and it makes lots more ice cubes. Dishwashing has gone electric, too. And that's real progress, believe me. Sport, stop picking on him. Yes, sir, kitchens are now places to relax in. I spend lots of time here. Have to. Grandma and Grandpa have taken over my den. Radios and automatic record players are now combined in one unit. And Grandma has a new hearing aid.
1: Hmm?
0: Nothing, Grandma.
1: Oh, I thought you said I had a new hearing aid.
0: Well, our whole family is caught up in the new do-it-yourself craze. Mother's remodeling my basement workshop into something called a rumpus room. Be careful now, Mother.
2: Don't worry about me, dear.
0: Mother's pretty ingenious, like using her food mixer for stirring paint. Well, that's my wife, Sarah. You know, I remember when...
2: Oh! Darn.
0: Is there a doctor in the house?
2: Never mind. I'm all right, dear.
0: Well, okay. Now, where was I? Oh, remember back in the 20s when young people got their exercise dancing the Charleston? Well, today our daughter Jane keeps in shape with electricity.
3: Dad, did you know the calorie's going steady with Lydia Roy? Imagine!
4: Jane, are you going to the dance?
3: Yes, but I'm not going to the dance with that jerk Wilfred.
4: I don't blame you one bit.
3: Besides, I wouldn't be seen in his old jalopy. Makes me bounce and shake like a bowl of jelly. Oh, and listen, Dad.
0: I'm having another phone put in next week. Now stop that. He may be a good customer of General Electric. Well, thanks to progress, Mother and I can spend more time together. We've got the new electronic babysitter. Television is here, and no doubt it will improve. But I'll bet there'll always be the good guys shooting it out with the bad guys. Yes, sir. It seems like these are the best years of our lives. Or does that sound like an echo from the past? Well, I guess it's about time to move on. All of us should know the song by now. Let's sing it together.

0: Merry Christmas.
1: Merry Christmas. We were just reminiscing about Christmas in the old days when
0: getting ready for the holidays meant hectic days of cleaning house and preparing extra food.
1: And as I started to say,
0: when Christmas Day arrived, I was too exhausted to enjoy it.
1: But today, our new...
0: Yes, today, our new all-electric home gives us lots more time to enjoy ourselves.
1: In fact, it's a...
0: And would you believe it? I'm cooking dinner. Or rather, my electric range is... I just set the time and temperature controls and relax. It even has a self-cleaning oven. And we were able to pick our appliance colors from so many beautiful combinations.
1: All of the appliances are improved today. Take a refrigerator. Why, I remember when...
0: When the man of the house had to work twice as many hours to earn one as he does now. And today we have a better product.
1: You took the words right out of my mouth, dear.
0: And I'm thrilled with my new dishwasher. And doing a big family wash is simply a breeze now. Oh, how I used to dread doing that job.
1: Now Mother has time for...
0: For activities like my garden club, the literary society, the ladies' bowling league, and...
1: Quiet while Mother's interrupting.
0: Home entertainment for our family is centered in one area. 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We can even change our lighting to match the mood of the music.

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1: Now we can record our favorite shows for viewing at a more convenient hour. And television programming is so much improved today.
0: What Mother means is they're still shooting it out, but now it's in color.
1: You're probably wondering what happened to Grandma and Grandpa. Well, they're no longer with us. They have their own home now in a community for senior citizens.
0: Grandpa's in the 80s. His golf score, that is.
1: The children are meeting Grandma and Grandpa now at our new jet airport.
0: And speaking of new...
1: We haven't said anything about our community.
0: That's changed, too, and...
1: And in a great, big, beautiful way. Yes, the progress of the last century has changed not only our homes, but also our transportation, recreation, and the places we work.
0: Mother.
1: It has brought us convenience and enjoyment we never knew before.
0: Mother.
1: Dear, you've hardly said a word. Why don't you say something?
0: Well, I would like to say this much. Progress is something we can't take for granted. Progress takes a lot of people wanting it and willing to work for it. And so next, Mother and I invite you to come along and see some of the electrifying new ideas from General Electric for our city and for your own hometown.

0: Every time it seems we've gone about as far as we can, there's a new springtime of progress. Now our whole community goes to work at the click of a switch. There's a great big beautiful tomorrow. Looks like tomorrow is already here.
1: Everything you see in Progress City is possible today in any city, even where you live. We have all the latest all-electric ideas to help cities look better and to make them better places to live and work in.
0: Take our transportation. It's a coordinated electric system.
1: I just love getting around in my own little transporter.
0: And we have other electric vehicles. In fact, the heart of Progress City's transportation is our rapid transit system. It's controlled by computers. I get to work in half the time on a high-speed electric train. Sure beats traffic jams. Take it easy, sport. He's complaining because electric vehicles are so quiet.
1: Going shopping is simply a breeze, too. And getting there is only half the fun. Today, our whole downtown is completely enclosed. Whatever the weather is outside, it's always dry and comfortable inside.
0: General Electric calls it a climate-controlled environment, but Mother calls it
1: a sparkling jewel. Now, far off to your right, we have a welcome neighbor,
0: our GE nuclear power plant, dear. And next door is an industrial park which really looks more like
1: an attractive city park, thanks to beautiful lighting and landscaping.
0: And speaking of parks, outdoor lighting has added hours to our recreation time. We have night-lighted stadiums, ball fields, golf courses. We even have our own amusement park.
1: It's not exactly Disneyland, but it is clean and bright and lots of fun.
0: Mother, it's time for Grandma and Grandpa to take off.
1: That could be their jet now, dear.
0: Look at it go. And imagine how convenient air travel will be in the future. Maybe then
1: we'll do the traveling.
0: Now calm down, sport. We'll always come back to Progress City. And we hope you folks will come back too. But right now it's time to go. Remember,
1: everything you've seen here in our all-electric city is really possible today.
0: So if you know any cities looking for a new springtime of progress, tell them about General Electric's Progress City. Thanks for joining us.

0: Dr. Nigel Channing, Chairman of the Imagination Institute.
1: Hello. On your tour, you'll see how the five human senses can help capture your imagination.
2: Oh, can I go too?
1: Absolutely not. This is one of our discoveries, the figment of imagination.
2: Yeah, I know all about the senses. There's sight, sound, smell, touch, goochie-goochie-goo, and taste. Taste my chicken. Can I go? Please, please, please.
1: No, I don't want you out of my sight.
2: Out of sight? Okay. Come on, everybody. Here we go.
1: Figment, you are not to interfere with the tour.
0: Our first stop is the sound lab. We'll begin by testing your hearing with a series of tones. Left ear, right ear. Left, right. What? This is odd. Hello?
2: Hello?
0: Who is this?
3: It's Figment.
0: Figment? I thought I told you not to interfere.
2: But you've got it wrong, Doc. It's not about listening with your ears. It's about listening with your imagination.
0: Now I've completely lost my train of thought.
2: No, you haven't. It's over here! All aboard! Woo-hoo! Next stop, imagination. For every sound your ears are hearing, a thousand thoughts can start appearing, and each of us imagines different things from just a sound. Your mind has wings.
0: Continuing now, if I may, in a calm, scientific, figment-free manner, the things we see with our eyes can control the eyes of the imagination. Let's begin by using the eye chart to test your vision. Now, all together, if you would please read line 3.
2: With F-I-G-M-E-N-T, you can see things differently. Sure, you can see with your eyes, but imagine what you could see if you used your imagination. Follow the bouncing figment. One spark of light can light your fancy. Your mind sees more than what your eyes see. Your sense of sight can make your fancy fly. There's more to sight than meets the eye.
0: I say imagination must be captured and controlled.
2: Imagination works best when it's set free. Just turn your imagination loose and anything can happen.
0: Pigment! Research shows that smells often trigger the imagination, especially when pleasant, familiar smells come into play.
2: Come into play? I'd love to!
0: This is not a good time.
2: It's always a good time to use your imagination, so let the good times roll! Woohoo! You win one sample!
0: Don't! But after that big stink in the smell lab, I hesitate to send you into the touch and taste labs. Perhaps I should end my open house right here.
2: Great idea. We'll go to my open house instead. It's much more fun. Right this way, everybody.
0: Figment, what is going on? You're turning this entire open house upside down.
2: Upside down? Now you're talking. That's the best idea you've had all day. With just a spark of inspiration, I made my house an innovation. Imagination really clowns around. Things down side up and upside down. Now here's a real open house. Come on in. So what do you think? Is it me?
0: Just turn your feet.
1: get back to the Institute.
2: I know a shortcut.
1: Well, if you can't beat them, join them. We all have sparks. I do. Oh, yes. Well, thank you, Figment. And so, as you can plainly see, imagination works the best when it's set free.
2: You said it, Doc. Imagination is a blast.

imagination.

0: Ladies and gentlemen, boys and girls, here's a Disneyland program reminder. Enjoy Disneyland's own singing sensations, the Kids of the Kingdom, on the Tomorrowland stage. It's a Disneyland stage show for the whole family, featuring the Kids of the Kingdom on the Tomorrowland stage. Thank you. Good evening, ladies and gentlemen, boys and girls. Here's a Disneyland program reminder. 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Yes, Slewfoot Sue and her friends, even Pecos Bill himself, will be on hand to entertain you tonight. 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
1: 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Dive. Take her down easy.
2: Aye, aye. Trim bow diving planes. 3 degrees down.
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0: Sphere 30 degrees.
1: Right rudder, 30 degrees.
0: All ahead full. Steady as she goes.
1: Aye, aye, sir. All ahead full.
0: This is the captain speaking. Welcome aboard. We are now underway and proceeding on a course that will take us on a voyage of exploration through liquid space. En route, we will pass below the polar ice cap and then probe depths seldom seen by man. Make yourself comfortable, but please remain seated at all times, and no smoking, please. The smoking lamp is out. Among these coral reefs, you'll see various species of marine life feeding among the seaweed and unusual rock formations. There are lobsters, crabs, sea turtles. These reptilian patriarchs of the deep are the amphibious descendants of the dinosaur and have changed little in the past 200 million years. Roaming the coastal sea bottoms in search of food are the groupers or giant sea bass. And speaking of giants, the giant clam has a fluted shell that can weigh up to a quarter of a ton. The moray eel, with its powerful tooth-filled jaws, ambushes unwary prey from holes and crevices in the reef. The fish world has always been considered a silent habitat. But now, thanks to remarkable advances in marine technology, we can use instruments such as our sonar hydrophones to actually hear the fish talk.

0: 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Weather warning, surface storm ahead.
1: Weather alert. All controls 8 degrees down.
2: Weather alert, down 8.
1: Hold her at 80 fathoms and proceed on course.
2: 80 fathoms, aye aye.
1: Submarines can dive safely below the violence of surface storms. Other craft have not been so fortunate. Witness the evidence of their fate. The graveyard of lost ships. Stronghold of sunken treasure.
2: Salvage operation ahead, sir. Divers to port and starboard.
1: How many attempts have been made to claim the treasure that lies hidden in these rotting holds? A fortune in gold and jewels, safeguarded by these man-eating sharks and other silent sentinels of the deep.
2: We've raised the polar ice cap, sir. Ice flow thickening.
1: Take her deep.

0: We are now passing beneath the North Pole into a region of deep water where the sun has never penetrated. Here in this realm of eternal darkness, nature has provided her creatures with their own eerie luminescence.
1: Warning light, sir. We've reached maximum depth limit.
0: Ease her back up to 80 fathoms.
1: 80 fathoms, aye aye. Captain, a giant squid dead ahead.
0: Stand by, repellent charge. Steady as she goes. Our submarine is equipped with a high-voltage electrical shield that would discourage even the most aggressive predator. There are legends told by ancient mariners of ships being crushed into splinters by the powerful tentacles of giant squid. But of course, these stories have no basis in fact. They're merely tall tales that should be classed as fiction along with the myths of mermaids? I don't believe it. Mr. Baxter, check the air pressure.
1: Green bar, sir.
0: Mermaids and sunken treasure. Something is causing these hallucinations. Or can it really be possible? Nah.
1: Unusual formation to port and starboard, sir.
0: Aha! These crumbling heaps of stone betray the hand of man. These classic ruins could very well be the legendary lost continent of Atlantis. For centuries, scholars have debated its existence. Some believe that ages ago, a magnificent island was destroyed by a tremendous volcano.
1: Captain, it's an underwater volcano.
0: This confirms it. That seething mountain still denies rest to the civilization it destroyed thousands of generations ago. Helmsman, steer clear of the tottering columns.
1: Aye, aye, sir.
0: We now appear to be safely out of the area of volcanic disturbance, and we...
1: Captain, sonar reports unidentifiable condition dead ahead. Sir, it looks like a... It is, it's a sea serpent.
0: Great Scott, you're right. It is a sea serpent. Red alert. Emergency maneuver, all engines.
2: Emergency maneuver. Aye, aye.
1: Captain, we should enter this in the log, shouldn't we?
0: No. Forget it. Nobody would believe it anyway. I think we've been submerged too long. Stand by to surface.
1: Aye, aye.
0: Ladies and gentlemen, we are approaching our home port. We've enjoyed having you aboard on this adventurous voyage through liquid space, our last frontier on the planet Earth. Station the maneuvering watch. Rig ship for mooring.
1: Aye, aye. All hands to stations. Pilot to bridge. Reduce speed and proceed to berth 2-9. Stand by to dock.
3: Bridge, aye aye. All ahead, 1/3. Stand by the mooring lines.
0: Now when the cabin lights come on, please stand and disembark to your right. Take small children by the hand and watch your step up the ladder. Please use the handrail. All ashore, please. All ashore.

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And the dream was that there is something here in this vast, unspoiled land for each of us. Those first American journeys took many years and many lives. But the journey and the dream live on

0: With a land so diverse and seemingly endless, it's no wonder people came from around the world to this new place they called America.
1: I am proud to be an American. Even before I come here, I dream of being an American. People, they come from everywhere. America, she has so much to offer. I got a vote. Everyone smile for the picture.

0: Out here in New England, you gotta sometimes remind yourself it's the 20th century. We were raised with the heritage of the sea. There's no denying that. And it's the dedication of our craftsmen that keeps some of those old traditions alive.
1: I suppose our traditions are kind of like a bond between generations.

0: Some of our traditions are not very old, really. As a nation, we haven't been at this very long. But we've created new traditions uniquely ours. The Library of Congress is a treasure house of our collected knowledge, saving it for future generations without turning our backs on the past. We must always remember that the world closely watches what Abraham Lincoln called our experiment in popular government.
1: Most governments have been based on the denial of equal rights. Ours began by affirming those rights. Men will pass away, but the principle will live and live forever.
0: He also knew that the dream would not be without sacrifice.

I guess New Orleans is famous for a lot of things. But at Preservation Hall, we get right down to the heart of the matter. Dixieland.

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really something when you think about it. These days, there's darn few of us here on the farm. But you know, we not only feed our country, but a good chunk of the rest of the world besides.

The history of this land goes back before any men settled here. For over 600 years, my people have lived in the Grand Canyon, where the rivers have formed Havasupai, land of the green waters. Slowly, the forces of nature have created Carlsbad Caverns, adding to her beauty by 1 inch every 100 years. Sometimes, however, the land is reshaped right before our eyes. Mount St. Helens is a constant reminder of how small we really are. It has been said that thousands of years ago, my ancestors came to Alaska across a great ice bridge. The land they inherited was of magnificent beauty. The Great Columbia Glacier, a rippling wall of ice 200 feet tall and 5 miles wide. Nothing on Earth stands in the way of a glacier. Even mountains have been shaped and scarred by their passing, as we have seen in our own Yosemite Valley. The ageless sequoias. They tell us that the beauty of our great land must be passed on for generations to come.

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And they know how to work together, too.

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0: Please remain seated during your tour, keeping your hands and arms inside the vehicle, and kindly refrain from smoking. Thank you. You are now beginning a grand circle tour of Tomorrowland aboard the People Mover, the first system of its kind in the world. Since its 1967 opening, the People Mover has carried more than 50 million guests. Your tour of Tomorrowland will cover 3/4 of a mile and will give you a close-up look at many shows and attractions, as well as previews of many others. Across the way is Star Tours, a thrilling new adventure inspired by the George Lucas Star Wars films.
1: Hello, I am C-3PO, and this is my counterpart, R2-D2. Welcome to the Star Tours Tomorrowland spaceport.
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2: 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Just ahead is Mission to Mars. There, you can blast off on a voyage to the mysterious red planet.

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Prepare for the game grid of Tron. You have escaped Tron's game grid for now, users, but take heed. Next time you may not fare so well.

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From here, you can see the gold and white spires of It's a Small World. 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

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There you can depart on a swift scenic tour through Tomorrowland and to the Disneyland Hotel and back. 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

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This theater is now presenting two spectacular Circle Vision 360 motion pictures, American Journeys and Wonders of China. Here are some scenes from American Journeys, a coast-to-coast look at the people, communities, and natural wonders of America.

As we pass above Tomorrowland's entrance, you can see the heart of Disneyland. It's the plaza, gateway to the themed lands in the Magic Kingdom.

As we near the People Mover station, you can see colorful murals celebrating the joyous spirit of children everywhere. A reminder that tomorrow will be built by our youth. We hope that you've enjoyed your tour on the People Mover and that you'll have a pleasant visit to the Magic Kingdom. Please remain seated and stay clear of the vehicle doors. Kindly gather your belongings and carefully step away from the vehicle onto the moving platform. As you exit, please walk to the left on the dark area of the moving platform and kindly watch your step. Thank you.

Other attractions featured in the Tomorrowland area include the Submarine Voyage, where guests can take a submarine on a journey to the North Pole. The Skyway to Fantasyland, which transports guests high above Disneyland from the land of the future to the happiest land of all. Or board a missile at McDonnell Douglas Mission Control for a flight to Mars. Find out what it's like to be an astronaut. Experience the pull of gravity and weightlessness as you hurtle through a dangerous meteor shower and a hyperspace warp on your way to the Red Planet.

Whew. Hottest summer we've had in years. Well, we've progressed a long way since the turn of the century 20 years ago. But no one realized then that this would be the age of electricity. Everyone's using it. Farmers, factories, whole towns. With electric streetlights, we don't worry so much about the youngsters being out after dark. And what a difference in our home. We can run as many wires as we need in any direction for Mother's new electrical servants. Electric sewing machine, coffee percolator, toaster, waffle iron, refrigerator. 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

0: Take it easy. 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Queenie, leave him alone. 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Right, Mother?
1: Yes, dear.
0: Oh, by the way, we've got a phonograph now, and there's a new kind of music called jazz that all the youngsters go for. With his crystal set, Grandpa can get big-time entertainment from distances up to 100.

0: Now that's amazing news. Too bad we get so much static. I'm also getting a little static from my daughter.
1: I don't see any harm in my looking for a job, Daddy.
0: It's a man's world out there, Jane.
1: Well, it won't always be, Father.
0: Now, cut that out, Queenie. You're supposed to be man's best friend. Well, we've got indoor plumbing now. Saves a lot of walking. In our new bathroom, we've got a house guest. Cousin Orville. And as usual, he's taken over the coolest spot in the house. I will say one thing for him, though. Orville's rigged up something pretty clever. He calls it air cooling.
2: Too bad he's not reading the Help Wanted ads.
3: No privacy at all around this place.
0: Sorry, Orville. You know, considering all the conveniences we have, it looks as though we've made real progress in making our lives easier. And when we read about the things those research people are working on, well, we can be sure of one thing.

will soon be exploring the amazing and mysterious environment of our living seas. Your journey begins with an important briefing, a 7-minute presentation, introducing you to some of the marvels beneath the surface. This first stop will take place in the briefing room through the doors on your right. 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

0: magic of possibility awaits, and this is just the beginning. 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There's a magical new interactive trail to explore where water is alive and waiting to play.
1: Water is ancient. 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
1: Next up, our first intergalactic pavilion is coming to Epcot, and it is out of this world. Let's go take a look.
2: Greetings, Terrans. I am Corlin Ridley from the planet Xandar. On behalf of all Xandarians, may I say that we are extremely pleased and excited to be coming from our world to your Disney World. At our Xandar exhibition, which we understand will be the first on-the-world showcase pavilion of that entire we will present more for our
3: country.
2: This is a critical moment, Ben.
3: Yeah! I'm rocking! I'm pulling!

0: We look forward to meeting you in person when a pavilion opens in Epcot in the near future.
1: Epcot's transformation includes some big changes. One is with the journey you may know well.

And now, let's go over to Epcot's World Showcase, where we bring together cultures and ideas from around the globe. Some spectacular new films are coming. Let's take a peek at one of them. Wondrous Tenet. Come celebrate the rich culture of this

0: Everyone's favorite little chef is coming to France. Let's see what he's cooking up for you.
1: Bonsoir, and welcome to Paris, the city of light. I do hope you have brought your appetite, because tonight, Chef Remy is preparing one of his specialties, which I am certain you will enjoy.
2: Coq au vin?
3: No. A simple omelet? Too simple. Yeah. Mais oui, that's it!
4: Everything must be perfect!
5: Ego est en salle!
6: Oui,
5: what are you doing? Que manigancez-vous?
6: Rien. Ma fille.

0: For centuries, man had but his own two eyes to explore the wonders of his world. Then he invented the microscope, a mighty eye, and discovered the fantastic universe beyond the limits of his own meager sight. Now your adventure through inner space has begun. Through Monsanto's mighty microscope, you will travel into the incredible universe found within a tiny fragment of a snowflake. I am the first person to make this fabulous journey. Suspended in the timelessness of inner space are the thought waves of my first impressions. They will be our only source of contact once you have passed beyond the limits of normal
1: magnification.
0: I am passing beyond the magnification limits of even the most powerful microscope. These are snowflakes, and yet they seem to grow larger and larger. Or can I be shrinking beyond the smallness of a tiny snowflake crystal? Indeed, I am becoming smaller and smaller. These tiny bits of snowflake crystal tower above me like an enormous wall of ice. Can I penetrate this gigantic prism? And yet this wall of ice only seems smooth and solid. From this tiny viewpoint, I can see that nothing is solid, no matter how it appears. And still I continue to shrink. What compelling force draws me into this mysterious darkness? Can this be the threshold of inner space? What are these strange spheres? Have I reached the universe of the molecule? Yes, these are water molecules, H2O. They vibrate in such an order as water frozen into the solid state of matter. These fuzzy spheres must be the atoms that make up the molecule. Two hydrogen atoms bonded to a single oxygen atom. And I see it's the orbiting electrons that give the atom its fuzzy appearance. And still I continue to shrink. Is it possible that I can enter the atom itself? Electrons are dashing about me like so many

0: fiery comets. Can I possibly survive? I have pierced the wall of the oxygen atom. I am so infinitely small now that I can see millions of orbiting electrons. They appear like the Milky Way of our own solar system. This vast realm, this is the infinite universe within a tiny speck of snowflake crystal. And there is the nucleus of the atom. Do I dare explore the vastness of its inner space? No, I dare not go on. I must return to the realm of the molecule before I go on shrinking forever. Oh, how strange. The molecules are so active now. They have become fluid, freed from their frozen state. That can only mean that the snowflake is melting. Melting.
1: Yes, the snowflake has melted, but there is no cause for alarm. You are back on visual and returning to your normal size. This has been one of many exciting adventures through inner space in a never-ending search for new ways to rearrange molecules for the benefit of mankind. Now, in our display area, you will see modern miracles created by rearranging the molecules of not only water, but of air, coal, petroleum, and many other raw materials. This is Monsanto.

0: Hi, and welcome to the universe of energy. How are you? No need to answer. You know, you're probably surprised to see me here, aren't you? But then there's probably a lot of places you'd be surprised to see me when you think about it. If you were driving in your car, for instance, okay? Close your eyes. You're in your car. No, close your eyes. In the car. But right now, think about it. You're in your car. You're driving. And then all of a sudden, from the back seat, I just pop up and go, hey! You just whack me in the head, wouldn't you? That wouldn't be nice. But then it wouldn't be nice for me to do that to you. How'd I get in your car anyway? Did you lock the car? Maybe it was your fault. Maybe I'm just teaching you a lesson. But the point is, to see me here as a spokesperson for the universe of energy, I mean, that's crazy, you know. I mean, I'm an expert on a lot of things. You know that. I know that. But not a lot of things. A few things. But energy. I mean, there was a time I could care less about it. And then suddenly everything changed. One day I was sitting in my apartment. I said I was sitting in my apartment when... There it is. I'd offer you some snacks, but she... I mean, I can't hear me. Hey, hey, you! How about sharing some of those chips? No, you're on a diet. Me? How about you?
1: You're watching ABC.
0: Anywho, I'm watching TV and my favorite show's about to start.
1: This is Jeopardy!
0: Yes! Told you it was my favorite show. What is... Who is it? And, of course, no one locks their doors in New York.
2: Hey, it's your neighbor, Bill Nye the Science Guy.
0: Hey, Bill Nye the Science Guy, it's Ellen, the, Just Ellen, I guess. What can I do you for?
2: I'd like to borrow some aluminum foil, a clothespin, and a candle.
0: Another hot date, huh?
2: Actually, I'm working on a new experiment.
0: Take whatever you need. I don't want to miss any of the game.
2: What are you watching?
0: Jeopardy.
2: Yes.
1: A professor of energy at Princeton University, Dr. Judy Peterson.
3: Champ always goes first, and so Judy, where
0: were you? Oh, my gosh.
4: Authors for 100.
2: What?
0: It's my old college roommate, Judy Peterson. She was such a smarty pants, know-it-all. I had the best nickname for her, though.
2: What was that?
0: Stupid Judy.
2: Ellen, that makes no sense. She has a PhD.
0: I know, but it made me feel better. So now I guess she's some hotshot, energetic professor.
2: She's a professor of energy.
0: Whatever. Who cares about stupid Judy and her stupid energy?
2: Ellen, energy's the most important thing in the universe.
0: Oh, yeah, sure. Take her side.
2: I'm not taking her side. It's just that without energy, nothing would go. Nothing would happen. I mean, there'd be nothing.
0: Well, then we'd really be in jeopardy now, wouldn't we?
2: Yeah, well, what is, thanks for the supplies, and, see you later.
0: What is, and bye-bye.
5: It's the Parliament of Israel.
6: What is the Knesset?
5: Right again, Judy. Go.
0: Right again, Judy.
6: U.S. Constitution.
0: Stupid Judy, stupid energy. Maybe the universe needs energy, but I don't. I'll take a nap for 100. I know. Big piece of corn right there in the teeth. How could you not see? I'm going to have to call you back. Now, as most of you know, when someone falls asleep watching TV, that person is going to have a what? Anyone? Anyone?
7: A crick in the neck?
8: Bad hair day.
7: A dream sequence.
0: That's right, ma'am, a dream sequence. Right. Mine was more of a nightmare, actually. And actually, we should get some fog in here. Always nice to spice up a dream sequence with fog. Yeah. No, not in here. Over there. In the dream. Scary, huh?
9: This is Jeopardy! Now here are today's contestants, Dr. Judy Peterson, Dr. Albert Einstein, and finally, Just Ellen. And now here is the host of Jeopardy, Alex Trebek.
10: Thank you, Johnny Gilbert. Hello, contestants. Welcome to our program, and good luck to you in the game. Here are the categories for the first round of play. Solar energy. Wind power, energy from water, fossil fuels, fusion, and finally, gas. Ellen?
11: Since this is your dream, we'll let you make the first selection.
0: All right, Alex. I will take eeny, meeny, miny, fossil fuels for, let's go for 100.
10: Fine. The answer is, this was formed from microscopic plants and animals trapped in ocean floor sediments millions of years ago. Ellen.
0: Yes, I know that one. That's, what is the stuff trapped, microscopic fuels
8: in plants and in animals and in.
12: Sorry, Ellen. We were looking for something more than just an embellishment of what I had already said. Anyone else? Judy.
13: What is petroleum, Alex? What is bituminous? What is solar thermal conversion? What is hydroelectric? What is helium?
12: And so, as we come to the end of the first round, ladies and gentlemen, Judy has a commanding lead. Ellen has her work cut out for her, and Dr. Einstein is nowhere, relatively speaking.
8: Is this a nightmare or what?
12: Oh, Ellen, your first correct response.
8: Wait a minute.
0: Breeze! This is my dream. I'm in control now. I could still win. I still have a chance to.
14: Ellen! Ellen!
0: Who is it?
14: It's me, Bill Nye the Science Guy.
0: Hey, I'm glad you came to help me.
14: Actually, I came to see Einstein. Wow, you're getting clobbered.
0: Yeah, this Nightmare Jeopardy version's a lot harder than the home version. Can you help me?
14: Sure, but first we have to go back.
0: Backstage?
14: No. Way back, like many billion years ago.
0: Okay, but can we stop at a mini-mart or something to get some snacks? Because I have a tendency to get hungry after a couple billion years.
14: No can do. Time's a-wasting. Come on, it'll be fun.
0: Wait, it's not even over. It gets really weird from here. Now some person I don't even know reminds me there's no eating, drinking, smoking, or flash photography allowed in my dream.
15: Ladies and gentlemen, please no eating, drinking, smoking, or flash photography during Ellen's dream.
0: And no videotaping, okay? And those of you who are just walking in right now, you're late. Where have you been? I love your hair. No, not you. No, I mean, it's all right, but... That's cute, yeah. Anyway, so you're not completely lost. Here's a recap of what has been going on. I'm Ellen. Hi. I love Jeopardy. I used to not care about energy at all until I had a nightmare that I was on Jeopardy and all the categories were about energy. Oh, don't I know it's scary. So my neighbor, Bill Nye, steps in to help me out. Bill Nye, the science guy. Do you know him? Well, anyway, so he comes in to help me out. That's what's going on. Got it? Good. If you don't, then that's your problem because you're late. And you think about that next time.

Track number 9, tape 1M5, transition tunnel, overhead music.

0: feel a peculiar ringing in your ears? 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Answer the television. Say, hello.
1: Hello. Hello.
2: Oh, hi. It's me, Alice. I wanted to call sooner, but I've been looking all over for that silly cat of mine. Hey, as long as we can do things together through the TV, you can help me. Maybe she'll come to you. Just call. Here, kitty, kitty.
1: Here, kitty, kitty.
0: You called? I was in the middle of a cat nap.
2: Oh, Mr. Cheshire Cat. No, I'm sorry. We were looking for my cat, Dinah.
0: Ah, a fellow feline. Lost. Well, that is important. I'll just help you find her.
2: But she could be anywhere.
0: Ooh, perfect. On the network, anywhere is just where we can all go. Maybe she's shopping at the Wonderland Mall. Or does she like movies? We've got them all. Or is she a sports fan with her eye on the ball? Now, we can search in one place or try them all.
2: Thanks, but I'm not sure Dinah actually went to any of those places.
0: No need to thank me. I'm glad to help. Go ahead, pick a place.
2: Me? I don't know. You choose.
1: Movies.
0: Great choice. And just wait till you see what's playing.
3: Alice! And you brought Fran. Stopping in for a matinee?
2: Hi, Mr. Tweedledum and Mr. Tweedledee. Actually, no. We were just looking for my cat, Dinah.
3: Oh, sure. Short gal. Four legs, kind of fuzzy. Meows a lot.
2: That's right.
3: Haven't seen her, but that's about the only thing we haven't seen here at the Looking Glass Theater, where every movie ever made is right at your command.
4: Did someone say command? Ah! More guests for my command screenings. How wonderful! You can pick any movies you want, as long as they're my favorites. Have them ready when I return, or it's off with your heads!
2: Wait, the Queen wants us to choose her favorite movie titles? But they could be anything.
3: No problem. We can help.
2: You tell us her favorites?
3: Of course not. No fun in that, but we can give you hints.
2: Okay. But wait, I'm terrible at movie titles. It's up to you.
3: We'll give the clues. As soon as you think you know the name of the movie, one of you call it out. Just make sure you don't all talk at the same time. I hate that when people
5: interrupt each other. I know. It drives me
3: crazy. You can't even finish a
5: sentence. So make sure that one of
3: and
5: you
3: only one
5: calls out the name of the movie. Otherwise,
3: we won't understand you. And we hate that.
2: Good luck, for all our sakes.
3: To the clues. Think wintertime.
5: Makes you want to whistle while you work.
3: I refuse to eat apples after seeing this film.
5: Something, something on the wall. Will they get this one at all?
1: Snow White.
3: Snow White! That's right. Now, there's one more special feature here. You can call up the reviews of any movie you want.
6: Do you want to hear two of Wonderland's most respected reviewers?
1: Yes.
3: Yeah.
6: My brother and I both agree.
5: It's thumbs up on this one. In fact,
6: seven thumbs up!
5: That was my line, dopey.
3: Oh, stop being so grumpy.
6: Okay.
5: We're gonna make this one a little bit harder. Go.
6: The villain was all wet,
5: but the other characters got along swimmingly.
7: Even the crabby guy was nice.
5: And that's no fish story.
1: The Little Mermaid.
6: Good job!
5: You deserve the wave!
3: Now, would you like to hear our review?
1: No.
6: Alright, you're on a roll.
5: Now, this guy needs a shave bad.
3: Some teapots whistle, this one sings.
5: Does it ring a bell yet?
1: Beauty and the Beast.
3: Amazing. With a mind like that, you're bound to live happily ever after.
5: Uh-oh, here comes the Queen.
4: So, have you chosen yet?
2: Yes, Your Majesty, we have.
5: And they have all your favorites.
3: They knew exactly what you were thinking.
4: You're right, they must have. Just a second. How did you know what I was thinking? No one's allowed to know what I was thinking. Off with their heads! Off with all of your heads! Tweedles?
2: But I like my head where it is.
5: Getting a little too interactive?
2: Well, no Dinah there. Luckily. Now what?
5: This one's for you, Alice.
2: Oh, it must be my other line. Hang on. Hold, please. It's Jane Monroe from history class. He wants me to study with him at the Library of Congress. I'm supposed to meet him back on the network in 2 minutes, but we still haven't found Dinah.
5: Call it feline intuition, but I think things may be looking up for you. So long, Alice.
2: Wait, here where I can keep an eye on you. In fact, you can come with me to the Library of Congress. As long as it's a virtual visit on AT&T's network, pets are always allowed. Call me later. I'll see you then.

0: Good morning, ladies and gentlemen, and welcome to Zorn Airlines Flight 5505 with round trip service to the Golden State of California. Before we board, we have a few announcements. If you're wearing any loose-fitting shoes, such as flip-flops or sandals, please remove them once you take your seat inside and leave them on the floor in front of you. If you have any carry-on items that are too large or fragile for the under seat compartments, please leave them on the floor as well, and one of our flight attendants will be happy to stow them for you. Thank you, and enjoy your flight.
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Hey, it's great to be back here at the old Carousel Theater, where the floor show never stops. We've got a new cast of entertaining interventions waiting in the wings, ready to be discovered by you. You want digital, analog, interactive, hyperactive, radioactive, overactive, lighting? It's all here. And be sure to catch the Sports, Home, Transportation, and Information Zones coming up next. Thank you. You've been a lovely audience. And when you see those coming attractions just around the corner, you can be sure of one thing.

don't worry. Thanks to interventions, having unexpected company is a snap. But getting them to leave is still a nightmare. Welcome to the Home Zone. Yes, sir, we've got all the latest things. And I'm not talking Mr. Coffee, whose work I admire, by the way. I'm talking smart relatives of mine. Genius gadgets that take the hard work out of housework. But that's just an hors d'oeuvre, an aperitif, if I may. There's also sports, entertainment, information, and transportation. I'm going to have to ask you to leave now. I'm expecting company to arrive in any moment, so if you'll excuse me, I have to clean up this house. Ladies and gentlemen, this is Captain Tom Morrow from the cockpit. We'll be circling at a speed of 1 mile per hour, so feel free to move about the cabin. But no aerobics or conga lines. Right now, I'd like to direct your attention to the monitors for some important in-flight information. For your comfort and safety, the trains, planes, and automobiles of tomorrow will travel faster and more efficiently than ever before, so you'll never be late or lost again. Of course, your luggage is another story. If you are traveling to another Innoventions destination today, sports, entertainment, home, and information are located in the adjacent concourses of Innoventions. Welcome aboard the Transzone. Hello, class. I'm Mr. Morrow, your substitute teacher. Hey, class, settle down. Recess is over. Today, we're going to learn about the Info Zone. For your information, tomorrow's interventions will keep you in the know wherever you go. So now you can take your classroom or office on the road, or in the air, or anywhere. Ain't tomorrow grand? Excuse me, isn't it grand? Now pay attention, class, because the Info Zone is only first period. Your schedule also includes entertainment, the home, transportation, and for all you big strapping jocks out there, sports. Class dismissed. Come on in and lift, and stretch, and step, and keep on stepping, keep on stretching. Feel the burn. Look at me. I got buns of steel. Really? So, you hate working out. Well, join the club. But don't worry. In the world of tomorrow, you're going to love it. Why? Because interventions will make exercise fun. Can you believe it? With virtual exercise machines, you can run, row, and ride anywhere in the world. But sports isn't the only game in town here in interventions. There is also the entertainment, home, transportation, and information zones. And when you see all the latest interventions around here, well, you can be sure of one thing.

0: Here we are, 220 million years in the Earth's past, give or take a day.
1: Bill, I know I asked you to help me with this energy stuff and everything, but I was kind of hoping you'd show me a slideshow.
0: A slideshow? I guess that'd be easier, but this is way more fun.
1: Yeah, this is fun. Where's the energy?
0: Oh, it's all around you. See, these plants and animals are soaking up energy from the sun. When they die and get buried, time, pressure, and heat will cook them into the fossil fuels we rely on today, like coal, natural gas, and oil.
1: Wait a minute. You're telling me that we're filling our gas tanks with, well, with dinosaur soup?
0: Well, not exactly. But dinosaurs did live when fossil fuels were developing in the earth. Dinosaurs are just cool. Let's check them out.
1: Why don't we just skip to the air conditioning and jacuzzi period, huh?
0: Oh, it's a chance of a lifetime.
2: It's the chance of 100 million lifetimes. Come on.
1: You go ahead and make sure it's safe. I'll wait here, okay? You might as well go, too. This is my nightmare. No need you staying with me. Maybe I'll go. What am I so scared of? It's just a dinosaur. What's the big deal about dinosaurs? They're not so tough. Probably have a brain the size of a pea. Ah. I hope you're not upset about that pea brain crack. Because, you know, now that I think of it, I'm sure peas are much larger in this time period. I happen to love peas, don't you? I'll take that as a maybe. I should get going because I'm supposed to be have dinner with friends. So I should go. Hey, what's over there?

station of the stop for snacks. You're not Bill, are you? I mean, you could be. Your name could be Bill, but you're not.

0: Scott Carey. Scott Carey, please report to the Deminiaturization Briefing Room.
1: Will Dr. Humphrey, Dr. Victoria Humphrey, please pick up the epidermal cell scanner from bay number 3? Thank you.
0: Body probe Bravo 229er has been rolled to the loading area in bay number 2. Final clearance inspection now underway. Condition code yellow.
2: Bay number 3 reports successful deminiaturization of probe Foxtrot 817.
1: Attention, we have miniaturization of probe Zulu 174 taking place in Bay 1. Zulu 174 has been miniaturized and has entered the spinal dura mater.
3: Hello. I'm Dr. Fletcher, and I'm the chief scientist here at the Miniaturization Center. Now, I'm sure you're all aware that our health is constantly being challenged by viruses, bacteria, and various other microorganisms. Here, you see the body's white blood cells being mobilized to attack invading bacteria. With miniaturization, it is now possible to go into the body aboard vehicles like this and actually witness immune system activities firsthand. Now, we do this for two reasons. One, by directly observing the immune system, we are gaining valuable knowledge in the war against disease. Two, we're now able to perform once impossible operations from inside the body. So as not to endanger our civilian observers, you'll be assigned to a routine mission in the subskin region, a relatively safe area in the body. Don't worry, there will be plenty for you to see.

0: AT&T welcomes you aboard Spaceship Earth. Journey with us now to the dawn of recorded time as we explore the amazing story of human communication.
1: Like a grand and miraculous spaceship, our planet has sailed through the universe of time. And for a brief moment, we have been among its many passengers. From the very beginning, we have always sought to reach out to one another, to bridge the gaps between us, to communicate. Across a lonely, hostile planet, our early ancestors spread out in search of food and shelter. With the development of language came a vital key to our survival. For the first time, we could share and learn from one another. We bonded together in small tribes and prospered. No longer isolated. No longer alone. Ages later, the Egyptians invented the first written communications, a complex language of hieroglyphic pictures and symbols. With the creation of papyrus scrolls came the world's first piece of paper. Now, without ever leaving their palaces, pharaohs could deliver proclamations and decrees to subjects across the land. Merchants established the earliest commercial highways, trading goods and information at distant ports of call. They created the first common alphabet and shared this new tool across the Mediterranean. In ancient Greece, the spoken word was elevated to a fine art. Philosophers debated with one another in plazas, and storytellers found a new forum for personal expression. The theater was born. The mighty Roman Empire bridged three continents with a vast system of roads, the fastest information highways the world had ever known. East, west, north, and south, all roads led to Rome. But these same roads were turned against Rome by invaders, whose destruction left ages of knowledge and wisdom in the ashes that would become the Dark Ages. But all was not lost, for far across the land, from Cairo to Cordoba, Jewish teachers and Islamic scholars continued the quest for knowledge. In libraries of wisdom, they debated ideas and shared new discoveries with all who would listen. In Western abbeys, monks toiled endlessly in lonely isolation, copying ancient books of wisdom and revelations for future generations. Finally, from the depths of the Dark Ages, came the Age of Enlightenment, the Renaissance. And with this era came a powerful new invention, the movable type printing press. Scientists, explorers, and scholars spread their discoveries in books and essays. Poets, musicians, and artists, fueled by the passion of the age, created timeless works of beauty and majesty. On this wave of inspiration, we sailed into a bold new era of communication, bringing an explosion of tools and technologies which would bridge people around the world as never before. And as our appetite for information and knowledge grew, the world began to shrink. Today, we possess the ability to connect with one another instantly, anywhere on the planet. A new communication super network is being built before our eyes. Spaceship Earth glows with billions of interactions, carrying news and information at the very speed of light. But will these seemingly infinite communications become a flood of electronic babble? Or will we use this power to usher in a new age of understanding and cooperation on this, our spaceship Earth? Physical distance is no longer a barrier to communication. Today, the entire world is our next-door neighbor, Our news is their news, their news ours. We share our hopes and concerns with the whole planet. We truly live in a global neighborhood. Wondrous new tools will help us learn more about ourselves, each other, and the planet we share. Spaceship Earth will become our virtual classroom. As we greet the 21st century, yet another revolution in communication is upon us, as profound as all the progress that has come before. By using our new communication tools to build better bridges between us, we will discover we all share the common bonds of hope and sorrow, dreams and joy. Since the dawn of recorded time, communication has revolutionized our lives and changed our world. We now have the ability and the responsibility to build new bridges of acceptance and cooperation between us, to create a better world for ourselves and our children as we continue our amazing journey aboard Spaceship.
2: May I have your attention, please? Ladies and gentlemen, boys and girls, you are approaching the new global neighborhood. Now that you've seen the future, we invite you to experience it yourself. Soon your vehicle doors will open automatically. Please gather your belongings and watch your step on the moving platform. 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Come on, I'll meet you there.
3: Bump to the test area.
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4: You got it.
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6: Hold on.
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4: Braking!
3: All right, that's the way it ought to be. You see how ABS lets you keep control of the vehicle while braking? Let's demonstrate some extreme test conditions.
4: Okay.
3: Did you remember to turn off those robots?
4: Clear for track course A.
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3: Maneuver.
4: Ready for the variant test.
3: Check.

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1: Phase blue. Oculoscope scanning. Signal modulation positive.
2: Phase green. Oculoscope fading. Signal modulation variable.
3: For centuries, man had but his own two eyes to explore the wonders of his world. Then he invented the microscope, a mighty eye, and discovered the fantastic universe beyond the limits of his own meager sight. Now your adventure through inner space has begun. Through the mighty microscope, you will travel into the incredible universe found within a tiny fragment of a snowflake. I am the first person to make this fabulous journey. Suspended in the timelessness of inner space are the thought waves of my first impressions. They will be our only source of contact once you have passed beyond the limits of normal.
4: Magnification.
0: Passing beyond the magnification limits of even the most powerful microscope. These are snowflakes, and yet they seem to grow larger and larger. Or can I be shrinking beyond the smallness of a tiny snowflake crystal? Indeed, I am becoming smaller and smaller. These tiny bits of snowflake crystal tower above me like an enormous wall of ice. Can I penetrate this gigantic prism? And yet this wall of ice only seems smooth and solid. From this tiny viewpoint, I can see that nothing is solid, no matter how it appears. Still, I continue to shrink. What compelling force draws me into this mysterious darkness? Can this be the threshold of inner space?

I reach the universe of the molecule? Yes, these are water molecules, H2O. They vibrate in such an orderly pattern because this is water frozen into a solid state of matter. These fuzzy spheres must be the atoms that make up the molecule. Two hydrogen atoms bonded to a single oxygen atom. And I see it's the orbiting electrons that give the atom its fuzzy appearance. And still I continue to shrink. Is it possible that I can enter the atom itself?

I have pierced the wall of the oxygen atom. I am so infinitely small now that I can see millions of orbiting electrons. They appear like the Milky Way of our own solar system. This vast realm, this is the infinite universe within a tiny speck of snowflake crystal. And there is the nucleus of the atom. Do I dare explore the vastness of its inner space? No, I dare not go on. I must return to the realm of the molecule before I go on shrinking forever. Oh, how strange. The molecules are so active now. They have become fluid, freed from their frozen state. That can only mean that the snowflake is melting. Yes, the snowflake has melted, but there is no cause for alarm. You are back on visual and returning to your normal size. This has been one of many exciting adventures through inner space in a never-ending search for new ways to rearrange molecules for the benefit of mankind. Now, in our display area, you will see modern miracles created by rearranging the molecules of not only water, but of air, coal, petroleum, and many other raw materials. This is Monsanto.

Attention Horizons passengers. Our travels will be briefly delayed. Please remain seated. Your vehicle will begin moving again at any moment. Please remain seated. We'll resume our journey shortly. Thank you. Please remain seated. Your vehicle will begin moving immediately. Remain seated, please. Your journey is resuming now.

0: Let's do that other sequence.
1: Okay, let's try it again, this time with the anti-lock brakes.
2: ABS reactive. Braking!
0: All right, that's the way it ought to be. You see how ABS lets you keep control of the vehicle while braking?

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1: Welcome to Monsanto's Plastics Home of the Future. As you entered this experimental model home, perhaps you noticed that the house itself is constructed entirely of plastics. Despite the graceful, lightweight appearance of the suspended wings of this house, each one is able to support more than 13 tons. The floors on which you are walking, the gently sloping walls around you, and even the ceilings are made of plastics. Furnishings and equipment, as well as the house itself, are almost 100% man-made. Hardly a natural material appears in anything like its original state anywhere in the building. The home of the future is the only one of its kind in the world. The project was conceived more than 10 years ago during a plastics research program financed by Monsanto at the Massachusetts Institute of Technology. In effect, you, the visitor, are part of this continuing research program. You are one of more than 20 million visitors who have walked through this home. Yet, scientists and engineers who make periodic tests find that the house remains structurally sound. Imagine any other house having more than 20 million guests and still being able to boast the showroom freshness and sparkle you see here. The architects who designed this house sought to develop a plan which would be logical from the standpoint of everyday family living. Yet, at the same time, they were determined to create a home free from the preconceived notions of a house made from conventional building materials. Constructed of a few large parts instead of many small ones, the design takes advantage of the almost unlimited flexibility of plastics in building. Incidentally, about 25% of all plastics produced in the United States today go into construction, and that figure increases each year. In addition to its dramatic departure from architectural tradition, see how the home gives you a completely different feeling of flow in its interior design, how one area blends effortlessly into another. The floor of distinctive new Cambrian vinyl Corlon features a thick vinyl sublayer, cushioned for underfoot comfort and quiet. Soft, gently curving surfaces replace conventional square, sharply angled room lines. Bright new ideas also are incorporated in the design and the shape of the furniture. Handsome, functional design has been combined with traditional beauty and elegance. Throughout the house, there is a sense of uncluttered space without loss of warmth and charm. Gracious living and convenience are combined as never before. The versatility and the beauty of man-made fibers is demonstrated everywhere. Acrylan is used in the luxurious and highly practical rugs and carpeting, and in the colorful and durable upholstery stretch fabrics. Note especially the deep fur-like pile of the curved sofa in the living room. Lovely, soft, sheer casement fabrics are in combinations of acetate, rayon, and nylon. Reliable and washable vinyl-improved materials are seen in other upholstered areas. The carefree capabilities of plastics are seen in the General Electric kitchen, which is surfaced in decorative textolite. Rugged, easy-to-clean plastic laminates are used on all the counter, cabinet, and wall surfaces. As you leave the home of the future, you will notice weather-defying and man-made fibers have been used practically, yet beautifully, in the colorful outdoor living area. We hope you have enjoyed open house at Monsanto's Plastics Home of the Future. Those of you who have visited us previously know that many of the exciting uses of plastics you saw here before now have become commonplace in houses from New England to California. Next time you come to Disneyland, please be sure to visit us for a look at the dramatic new ideas you may anticipate for your own home of the future.

0: Nobody ever had a thought that came to them from out of the blue. It came to them because of the work that goes on in their cranium command. Now, in case you're wondering what is a cranium command, listen up, because I'm going to tell you. This is a head, a noggin, the old bean. This upper part that covers your brain is called your cranium. And although each one may be different on the outside, inside, they're essentially the same. For here, in the upper part of your brain, you all possess a cranium command control center. It's your mental processing department, your headquarters, your cockpit. And here, in your seat of thought, is where your cranium commander sits. More commonly, this pilot is referred to as your noodle, your wits, your smarts, your gray matter, your consciousness. In cranium command, your pilot is known as your captain, Captain Cortex to be exact. And it's Captain Cortex's duty to operate your cranium command control center, making sure that each and every one of you are skilled in certain mental tactics. Tactics like thinking, feeling, remembering, imagining, creating, communicating, making decisions. But there's more to your captain's duties than this, because each and every one of you in this room learns something new with each passing day. Captain Cortex is under orders to take this information, analyze it, and find new ways to use it. Find new ways to help you be a better thinker, creator, decision maker. It's also your captain's responsibility to do this continually throughout his or her tour of duty, which is every day of your entire life. And it's the way in which your captain performs these duties that makes you unique, a personality unto yourself. It's what separates you from all other living things. So stand tall. Be proud that you have such a hard-working captain at your controls. And the next time someone asks you, who's the brains in this outfit, you can say,
1: why, it's my Captain Cortex.

0: Now our future world draws near, and we face the challenge of tomorrow. We must return and take command of our spaceship Earth to become captains of our own destiny, to reach out and fulfill our dreams.
1: Welcome!
2: Please come forward.
1: Thank you. Step right up.
2: Come forward, please. Fill these rows.
1: No!
2: In.
1: Thank you.
2: And if you'll please step forward, fill the rows in the front row. Down front.
1: Thank you.

0: Before we begin, we would like to make the minor control adjustments.
1: Here.
0: Oops. Oh, something broke. Hold on one moment, please. Just one moment. Thank you.
2: Well, we're about to begin. In case of a loss of cabin pressure, just relax, okay? Thank you. Come on in. Thank you. Look at this stuff. Isn't it neat?
0: I don't know why that's there, except to go... Now, please form double rows and move to the center of the theater.
2: Do it! You've been waiting outside. You've been in line for a while. Just do it!

0: That's right, my friends.
1: Why don't you come on in while we just do a final systems check?
0: Just a few routine...
2: Hey, Bo!
0: Don't worry. This is all part of the demonstration. Just...

0: For your safety, I've invented rails for you to lean on. I call them lean rails. Please do not sit on the lean rails, because they're there to lean on. And please don't sit on the floor. My studies show that you can't experience time travel on the floor. And it's not a pretty picture in those shorts.
1: Hey, Tinselhead, pipe down! I'm trying to work here!
0: All right! Ladies and gentlemen, esteemed guests, and those of you wearing the funny animal hats, welcome! The reason I've gathered you here today is to witness the exploration of the next great frontier, courtesy of my own incredible time machine. Patent pending, off a void will pay for that long.
1: Hey, timekeeper!
0: What?
1: What am I in here, scrap metal? Come on, introduce me!
0: Oh, pardon moi. I'd like you all to meet my assistant. She's bold, she's brassy, she's self-contained all the way from Cleveland, Ohio. Please welcome the self-programming circumvisual photo droid. Let's say hello to 9i.
1: Hello, folks. Grab onto your lean rails. We're about to break the time barrier.
0: That's right, my friends. No longer are we limited to traveling from place to place and losing our bags beforehand. Now, with my time machine, it is possible to travel from time to time.
1: Enough explaining. Hit the switch, baby.
2: We're almost ready to go. Just a few last-minute details.
1: You know, this thing looked a lot safer in the blueprints, bud.
3: It's perfectly safe. You have absolutely nothing to worry about.
4: Raising neutrino shield.
1: Yeah, if this gizmo's so safe, what are you doing with that neutrino shield?
4: Oh, nothing. It's just a little design flourish. Ha, don't worry.
3: Lead-lined underwear.
4: Check. Laser gun targeted. Check.
1: Cool arm. Watch where you point that thing.
0: It worked! And they laughed at me back at university.
3: Maybe it's because of the tutu.
0: Well, you doubting autonomous. You ready to make some history?
1: I'm ready already. Let's go!
0: I'll decide when we're ready to go! We're ready to go. Nine-Nine? Nine-Nine? Can you hear me?
1: I read you loud.
0: No! Nine-Nine, I've lost that miserable little piece of metal.
1: Hey, I heard that. Where am I?
0: Don't worry, Nine-Nine. You're safe and sound in the Triassic period.
1: I'm opening my eyes. I better like what I see.
0: Oh, no, you're too far back. These controls are so sensitive. I barely touched them. Whoa, big teeth. Brain the size of a walnut.
1: Little tiny hands. They couldn't pick up.
0: No problem. I've got it. Oh, quick joke for you.
3: How many Neanderthals would take a light of fire?
0: None. They don't have it.
4: I've gone to 12,000 years ago, the last great ice age. Fabulous. Oh, daiquiris for everybody.
1: How about a hot cup of antifreeze? I'm icing up here.
4: And here we are. 1450, a demonstration of Gutenberg's printing press. The gates, we are not in Germany.
0: Unless there's a whole new fashion thing. Look at those skirts. It must be cold. No one's wearing underwear.
1: Tough guys, eh?
4: Get away from there, Nina. He's coming to give you a Glasgow kiss.
1: Right between the eyes.
0: I got you, Nina. I got you.
4: The Renaissance.
0: My machine works. I'll get the grant.
2: Quick, follow that Mona Lisa.
1: You always did have a thing for historical figures.
3: You're going to meet a true visionary, one of my personal heroes, Leonardo da Vinci. Perché io il fatto è macchina di tempo. To go.
1: Oh, great, souvenirs.
0: No, no, don't touch that. Put it back.
3: You don't know where that's been. Put it back.
1: Hey, Mona, take five. He's boring me.
2: Oh, look, over there.
3: Ooh, gravity works.
0: Ciao, ragazzo.
1: That's Mozart.
3: Yes, it's Amadeus himself. Today's his 7th birthday. He's playing his own minuet in G. Isn't it fabulous? And over there's little Louis XVI with his head still on.
1: Ha ha ha ha! Way to go, Wolfie, way to go, yes!
2: Will you please?
1: They spotted me. Real man, Tin Man.
3: Wait, I'm trying.
1: Hurry, they can see me.
3: Try to blend in. Think chandelier, think France, think Chardonnay gone tomorrow.
1: I am blending in.
3: Will you stop posing? We have to go now.
1: I am not blending in. Boy, am I not blending in. Timekeeper, fix this right now.
0: I'm working on it.
4: Oh, I pulled something.
1: Whoa, what's happening?
3: I'm sending you to the Paris Exposition, but it's stuck on fast forward.
0: Well, look at that.
3: Isn't that a great affair? I planned it that way, I really did.
1: Look out, I'm gonna throw my circuit breakers.
5: I should save this for the next show.
1: Okay, what are we doing here?
3: Nine-Nine, this is something I've wanted to see my whole life. The Exposition Universelle de Paris, 1900.
1: Speak English.
4: The Universal Exposition of Paris, 1900.
0: This is why I built the time machine, not just because I like to write backwards.
3: We're about to meet two of my greatest heroes, H.G. Wells and Jules Verne.
1: So where are they?
4: What am I, a map?
1: Oh, look, here comes Mr. Wells. But I don't see Jules Verne.
0: Drop down, move closer, blend in, mingle, mingle, mingle. Don't just hover. Don't just hover, blend.
3: Look, right there, there he is. Right. The man with his head in the stars. Jules Verne.
6: Monsieur Verne, permit me to present Monsieur H.G. Wells.
7: Monsieur Wells, the honor is mine, sir.
3: Oh, and mine too, sir.
7: Your work, Mr. Wells, caused quite a sensation. Particularly the time machine.
8: Oh, yes, the time machine. I brought along a model pour la conférence.
9: H.G., you are one snappy dude.
7: I spent my life writing about the possible, and you prefer the impossible.
8: Impossible? No, sir. This may be improbable, but believe me, it's not impossible.
9: Good reply. One point.
7: Have you traveled through time?
8: Have I ever traveled through time? I have traveled through time as often as you have traveled from the Earth to the Moon, sir. Yes.
3: Easy, boys. Too much coffee?
6: Well, we have only 10 minutes until the conference begins.
8: Well, we'll continue this, Monsieur Verne. A bientôt.
7: He's a dreamer. Time traveler. It's impossible.
1: Oh, yeah? Look again, Frenchie.
4: Night, that's it. You're grounded. I told you not to interfere. I'm bringing you back right now.
1: Hey, I watched that. Hey, would you get your paws off me? You're smudging my glossy finish. God, keeper!
4: Don't worry, relax. It's under control. No problem, I've got it.
1: Oh! Oh, no!
4: What have I done? Oh, no! I'm going to be turned into a ready teller. I'm sorry, you're overdrawn.
10: I must be dreaming.
4: Dreaming? This is a nightmare.
10: Who are you?
0: Timekeeper. Just a guy who probably destroyed history by bringing you here.
10: Where's here?
1: It's the future, Mr. Verne.
3: I've got to send you back.
10: No, wait. All my life, I dreamed of the future. You must let me see it.
3: It is pretty wonderful. Maybe... No, I can't. No, I can't. Yes, I can. No, I can't. No, I can't. Yes, I can. No, I can't. Listen, you have a speech in 10 minutes.
10: Plenty of time.
3: But I cannot guarantee your safety. We're not covered for this, really.
10: I'll take my chances.
1: I think you better go back. With Tinselhead here at the controls, you're gonna be French toast by breakfast.
4: Listen, Blinky! I know exactly what I'm doing!
3: Now, Monsieur Verne, tell me, what would you like to see?
10: Everything.
1: Way to go, Jules!
0: Monsieur Verne, I proudly show you the modern world!
3: Then 10 minutes are left.
1: Give it!
7: So this is the future. It's very dark.
3: You know, I've never been able to read these timetables.
7: He does know what he's doing.
1: I wouldn't count on it.
9: You don't like that noise.
1: Oop, that's not what I think it is!
9: Oh, no.
1: What happened? Where's Jules?
4: They got him on the train. Didn't say inside. Picky, picky. Well, I'll move you in closer.
1: Whoa! Way to go, Tin Head. You've turned Jules Verne into a heart ornament. We're showing off and put Jules back on the ground now.
4: Oh, all right. Don't yell at me, please. My circuits are not all there.
1: No kidding.
0: Oh! Dad! Dad! Warning! Warning!
10: Hold it, God! This is total madness. I want to try
1: it. I am not watching this.
0: Dad! Dad!
11: Something caught the link, Grandpa!
1: Hey, Professor.
4: What?
1: You put Jules Verne in a race car? Yeah, good thinking.
3: Maybe this wasn't such a good idea.
1: Jules, wait! That's the off ramp!
4: Stay with him, Nana, stay with him!
1: Slow down, Julie! Slow down!
0: Check it, honey!
1: Yeah!
0: Roll on through! Now, pop a wheelie! You're in here now!
1: Hey!
0: Wrong way! Wrong way!
1: Go right, go right, go right!
0: Make a pit stop, Julie!
4: Oh, no, look up ahead. It's the Jamaican team.
9: Oh, Jules, don't be afraid. You're coming down to the store, I mean.
3: There goes Suzanne Somers pulled by a blender fish.
7: So it is true. What one can conceive, one can achieve. Thank you.
1: Come on, get me out of here before I rust.
3: Right now.

0: Where's Jules?
1: Relax. I've got him right here.
2: Happy Julie!
3: Oh, Tiny Bird! I'm flying!
4: Sweetheart, sit down, will you?
3: I'm flying!
4: You can't fly. If you had wings, I'd let you go.
3: I'm flying!
4: Don't make me come over there. I'll turn this helicopter right around right now.
0: Well, Mr. Bird, how do you like it so far?
3: Now, show me now!
0: Hang on to your whiskers, Jules.
5: Without a brief moment in the English countryside with someone named Trevor. Hello, Trevor! Take care! We're heading for that aqueduct. And here we are.
4: Wow!
0: This is it, Julie. The Big Apple. New York, New York. City of 10 million dreams. And one parking space.
6: It's fantastic.
0: I gotta tell you, Jules, I really love flying with you.
6: Nina, thank you.
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5: Higher, Monsieur Verne? Your wishes are command.
7: Ah, c'est stand for you, an unidentified Frenchman approaching now, thank you.
6: From the Earth to the Moon. No doubt you've made the journey.
0: You wrote the book, Jules.
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9: Hey, check this out, babe.
10: Yo, yo, do the timekeeper rap. You got to see it now. Feel it. Run BMW.
0: Sorry, guys. We're out of time.
6: Thank you, timekeeper. It was an extraordinary voyage.
11: Extraordinary for me as well, sir.
6: Nine Eye, you are a most charming guide.
0: I'm really gonna miss you, Jules. If I ever come back, I'm definitely gonna look you up.
12: I don't believe what I'm seeing. This is impossible.
6: Improbable? Impossible, no.
12: Oh, Mr. Verne.
6: Come on, come on.
12: It's going in the air.
0: Goodbye, Jules.
12: Goodbye,
5: Nancy. All right. Au revoir, Mr. Verne.
0: Don't forget to write. You know, it's not the same without Jules.
11: I'll miss him too, Nine-Eye, but there's still one place we haven't seen. Ladies and gentlemen, now that we know my time machine operates flawlessly, who would like to travel into the future?
0: Hold it. You're putting people in this thing on purpose?
11: Chill, Blinky. I'm on a roll. Now, any volunteers?
5: Step right up. Don't be afraid. Push yourself through a massive time warp continuum.
13: Anybody?
9: Please, no Disney employees.
5: Oh, fabulous!
11: Come on down!
5: There's the pioneer spirit.
0: I hope you're insured.
11: I hope you had your eyes checked. Now,
5: prepare for the most fantastic journey of your life.
0: Okay, let her rip.
11: Here we go.
14: Remember this
0: one. You did. We're really in the future. Once in a while, you do amaze me.
9: Actually, I surprise myself sometimes.
11: Well,

0: This is unbelievable.
1: Oh, it is pretty fabulous.
0: Look, it's Jules in HG. Hey, guys!
2: My dear Nai-Nai, good to see you again.
0: Wait a minute. How did you get here?
2: In the future, anything is possible.
0: Hey, wait for me!
3: Well, time flies, and now I'm going to go browse through the library at Alexandria. Check up on Columbus before he got to Ohio. Give Freud a piece of my mind and say, Oedipus, Schmedipus.
4: Okay, show's over. Get out of here, you little numbskulls. I love you. Thank you for coming today.
3: Get out!
4: Ciao! Arigato gozaimasu. All feet are the same, bony knock knees. Bye-bye. Bye-bye. Have a nice day. Bye-bye. Bye-bye. Bye-bye. Bye-bye.

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There's a vision of the future of our world as it might be. The fragments of a miracle.

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The need was never greater for all people everywhere. So the Imagineers devised this wondrous plan.

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0: LTS go.
1: Milo?
2: Milo go.
1: Inco?
0: Inco is go.
1: STM?
0: STM go.
1: STE?
3: Go flight.
1: GC?
3: GC is go.
4: Good luck, team. All of us here at Mission Control are proud to be a part of this historic liftoff of the first mission to Mars.
5: 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Give us the go, no go for launch.
6: 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Surgeon,
0: go fight.
6: Network,
1: go fight.
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5: 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They're all yours.
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0: All hands on the control stick. Pull back. Pull back. Left. Pull left. Watch the canyon walls. Now right. Ease it left.
3: They're coming in too hot.
0: 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Hold it steady.
2: Runway ends in 1,000 feet.
0: Pull back.
2: 200 feet.
0: Watch the barrier.
2: 50 feet.
0: Pull back. Hang on. Down and clear.
2: Location, canyon edge. 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
0: Don't move a muscle. Good work, team. You made it to the landing site. Welcome to Mars, and welcome to the astronaut tour.
4: Okay, heads back. Releasing restraints. Now, push the restraints up, gather all your belongings, and follow the arrows to the advanced training lab for further training.

I'm gonna go to the bathroom.

0: Attention, miniaturization of probe Sierra 657 now commencing in Bay 3. 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
1: Attention. Bay 4 announces final clearance check for probe Charlie 218. Passenger loading now underway. Announces final clearance check for probe Charlie 218. Passenger loading now underway.

0: 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I'll stay in contact with your ship at all times. I'm getting a signal that Bay Number 4 is ready for a miniaturization. At this time, I'm going to switch your picture over to Bay 4
1: so that we can all watch another probe like yours being miniaturized. This is one of our body probes. On board is the pilot and another group of civilians on a mission similar to yours. This is one of our volunteers. A few days ago, he bruised his arm in a fall. This particular probe will be going just below the skin to the site of that bruise so that its crew can study how the damaged cells are repairing themselves.
0: The subject has been thoroughly prepped and tested. Of course, he will feel nothing during the mission because the probe entering his arm is approximately the size of a single human cell.
2: Are you comfortable?
3: Med 1 reports ready to commence miniaturization procedure.
0: Roger, Med 1. Charlie 218, this is control. Are you ready to go?
4: At Charlie 218, all systems go.
0: The particle reducer is being lowered into position now.
3: Cellular compression unit engaged.
0: 3, 2, 1.
4: Charlie 218, safe inside, head for the bruise area.
0: Roger, Charlie 218, all systems operating. We've just received confirmation that probe and crew have penetrated the subcutaneous epidermal tear. They are now under the skin. Ladies and gentlemen, your probe Bravo 229er is being prepared. I'll be seeing you before you board with some specifics about your mission.

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1: Whoa! Hello! For you Earthlings just joining me, I'm Sunny Eclipse, bringing you the sunny side of entertainment from UNORC City on the planet Zork. Up here with me today is the galaxy-famous, amazing Astro Organ.

and the incredible but invisible vocal talent of my backup singers, the Space Angels. You know, after performing at weddings and nightclubs all over the galaxy, it's really great to be back here at Cosmic Rays Starlight Cafe.

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Thank you very much. Hey, guess what kind of bugs they have up there in the moon? Give up? Lunar ticks. Hey, I'm on a roll now. You know, I'd still be up there performing on the moon, but I heard it was going broke. It was down to its last quarter. But honestly, folks, I really do love your beautiful planet Earth. It's big and round and blue and green, just like my mother-in-law. If I may be serious here for a moment, I've seen a lot of planets, but I gotta tell you, Earth, from out in space, is one of the loveliest sights I've ever seen. Now listen, while I dial up a little Bossa Supernova,